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7: Well, things have eased up nicely for the Bruce Highway between Caboolture and North Lakes both ways. The Gateway Motorway travelling well between Bald Hills and Nudgee. Gympie Road looking slow through Castledine, Chermside and Kedron. Strathpine Road busy through Bald Hills. Deegan Aviation travelling well. And Daybra Road seeing some delays both ways through Whiteside. Pancreatic cancer numbers are outrageous and they need to change. 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
9: Let's check your weather again for the second time today. We're going to get to a maximum of 24 degrees, partly cloudy out there, slight chance of a shower most likely this afternoon. Heading towards tomorrow, maximum 25, minimum 14, partly cloudy, bit of fog in the morning in the west, and also a slight chance of a shower. Heading towards the weekend for Friday, max 25, minimum 15, partly cloudy, a bit of fog again, and a chance of a shower. And Saturday's going to be fine, max 22, minimum 11, and Sunday, bit of rain maybe late in the day, max 22, minimum 11, partly cloudy. Currently at the moment, if you are around the Redcliffe area, you're about 19.5 degrees. If you're around closer to the Brisbane City area, you're just over 19 degrees. And if you're at Ashgrove, you're also on 19 degrees. And that is keeping you up to date with all things news, sport and weather. 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No, that didn't play that then. All right, The Hump Show with Donnie and Acho on 99.7 Bridge FM. That was the sweeper. For some reason, that didn't play. There you go, into the second hour of the day. Let me get to a few text messages that we've got here, some very funny ones coming through. Derek, I've got you as the guest tipster at the moment in case we don't get anyone else. I'm not sure if – has Derek done tipping this year? I don't know whether he has or not.
10: I'd have to look it up.
9: That's right. If not, if we don't get anyone else, Derek, I'll give you a call around about 10:30 today, mate. We're also looking for a quiz contestant to come on at around about 10 past 11. Automatically get a prize. You get a choice of an ice cream voucher. And that's very apt today, isn't it? Ice cream voucher.
10: Ice cream voucher,
9: because it is. Because it's ice cream, what, flavour day or something?
10: It's National Creative Ice Cream Flavours Day.
9: So that basically
10: what
9: means...
10: What flavours do you like?
9: You can put anything in that you want into an ice cream.
10: Yeah, mix a bit of colouring, have your own sort of, what do you call that one that's got the three colours?
9: Neapolitan.
10: Neapolitan. Make your own.
9: I hated that ice cream.
10: Eight colours.
9: Because there always used to be strawberry left. You know how it used to
10: it's
9: come
10: funny,
9: in
10: funny,
9: like,
10: you know, or you go strawberry first.
9: Really?
10: Yeah.
9: No, you'd have that whole rectangle slab of strawberry left and everyone would eat around the chocolate and the vanilla. I'm a massive fan of Ice Magic. Do you know what that is?
10: No.
9: That's the chocolate stuff you put over. It freezes on the ice cream like chocolate.
10: No.
9: I've got, I think Mick from Petrie, I got him on it a while ago and he's addicted to it now. It's very good.
10: Look, when I had ice cream, and I used to eat it a lot at night time, the streets...
9: Cornettos?
10: No, their vanilla. Fantastic.
9: The blue ribbon vanilla?
10: Blue ribbon.
9: Yeah, I'm a fan of that. Put some Ice Magic, mate.
10: No.
9: Next level. Massive next level.
10: Streets still out there.
9: Yeah, it is. Blue ribbon.
10: Right, okay.
9: Yeah, I bought some. I'm loving too much chocolate
10: I'm
9: and
10: not
9: loving
10: wrapping
9: ice cream.
10: It up out there. It's not a paid ad or anything.
9: No, it's bloody ice cream, mate, we're talking about. Sifo, good morning to you. He said, Sifo here. I know that. He said, Acho, get adventurous. Put your nuts in ice cream. Don't knock it till you try it. You're talking cashews, as I said, almonds, pecans.
10: Pralines.
9: Pralines, yeah, Brazil nut.
10: Brazil nut.
9: That'd be a bit big in your ice cream. Al, are you on the Uncle Doug's, mate? Ice cream, lemon, definitely.
10: Oh, lemon ice cream.
9: Wow. I always thought I liked you, Al. There's something serious here. Lemon. Who has lemon ice cream?
10: Sure, takes a smile off your face.
9: Yeah, fairly tart, isn't it? Ed from Burpengary, good morning to you, Ed. He says, g'day, Humsters. Only smart people will reverse park, as it's very easy and quick to do, and then you don't have to just reverse out and expect everyone else to stop for you, as you couldn't see while reversing out and taking forever to do it. Thank you.
10: They've got to stop for you whether you drive forward or backward out there, Ed. They've got to stop or else they run into you.
9: Now, I reckon, like your age, you seem to think you got a license where you don't have to look. Hang on, I'm reversing, just going to see how it goes. I'm coming out.
10: It's not how it works.
9: I've seen it. Like, did you even look as you reverse out? I'm with you, Ed. Totally, 100% of the way. If you can, it is frustrating when you see some people reverse parking into a shopping centre is easy. Reverse parking into a tight space on the curb, that's could be an Olympic sport. seriously,
10: yeah.
9: That is fun to watch people do that. Like our place down at the unit, it's you get to see all the streets below sort of thing, and you'll see this one space, people go, oh, yeah, get that. And then you'll watch someone have four cracks at it, and it's just like, have another go, mate. I think that's hilarious.
10: It's
9: watching
10: like parking your caravan.
9: Yeah. Oh, yeah, yeah. See, hats off if you can do that. I have not tried that. This one's from 723. Good morning, 723. He says, or they say, hi, guys. Our dad is 98. Yes, you read right. He is great with the computer, but we had to jump up and down to get a microwave. Yeah, we won and he loves it. Yeah, see, very good.
10: Very good.
9: That's very good. Take him out of the boomer stage, get him into the... He'd probably be past the boomer stage, I reckon. Mark says... For her birthday, my wife asked for something in the driveway that goes from 0 to 120 in under 5 seconds. So I bought her a set of scales. That's not very nice, Mark. Is it Mark or Bob from Brighton? What did he say Mark down there for? It's joke day today.
10: That's good.
9: It's ice cream day today. Keep your messages coming through 0411 66 997, and also put your hand up for the quiz contestant. You'll win a prize, cafe voucher, ice cream voucher. Got Hum Show shirts coming as well. We were talking about the Gen Zs versus Gen Xs / Boomers. A couple of other things before we kick on. Gen Zs, they check the restaurant menus online before going to the restaurant. Boomers, Gen Xers, only look at the menu when they're at the restaurant.
10: Yep.
9: Yeah? So what, do you never look it up before?
10: Never.
9: Amanda's doing this a lot. Like, she'll look at the menu. And I'm torn. I'm a bit Natalie Imbruglia. I'm torn between I want to see what I'm eating, then I like the surprise when I get there. So, I could literally put a line down the middle between Gen Z and Gen Xers, and I'm sort of in there. So, I don't really want to go to the old side yet. I'm sort of hanging on to the younger side a little bit.
10: Well, there you go.
9: Because I do now look
10: now, at... Now, I'll surprise you.
9: Yep.
10: Not. They tend to have the same menu at the RSL every month after month after month. I don't have to look it up.
9: Come on, Gail, we're going out for your birthday dinner. It's the roast of the day again. What do you know? Wow, knock yourself out. Mick from Petrie. Yeah, thanks a lot, Acho, from my... Ice magic addiction. As for reverse parking, I believe they come from Generation Selfish.
10: Yes.
9: What are you saying?
10: Yes.
9: What?
10: Good on you, Mick.
9: It makes more sense to reverse park so you can get out easy.
10: W-A-N, yes.
9: When yes.
10: Yes.
9: When yes. Len yes. Here's this one from Enton895, just trying to find the name. Johnny Bowden, morning to you, Johnny. He said, I was once told to get in touch with my feminine side, so I crashed the car.
10: Love the jokes. Keep them coming. It's International Joke Day. Keep them coming.
9: That's good. That's good. Another couple of things Gen Zs do compared differently to Gen X's boomers. Gen Zs will text when they get to a house rather than... knock on the door.
10: Oh, no.
9: Are you a texter or do you knock on the door?
10: knock on the door.
9: Yeah, I'm a knocker on the door. That seems to just be courtesy, doesn't it?
10: Like, yes.
9: But if it's...
10: There's a whole lot of courtesy missing, in my belief, of the new generation, whatever they are. What do you call them, alphas?
9: Gen alphas, born 2010 to now, pretty much. No, I think
10: that
9: it depends.
10: That actually leads into my hate of the week. All right, anyway, go on.
9: No, I'll give you one more, then you get into that. Let me throw down a quick song and we'll get into that because you said you had some stuff to talk about. There's quite a few others. Gen Zs, they hate glad wrap, cling wrap. Hate it. They won't use it. Gen X boomers, we love our we love our glad wrap. Yeah. What would you do with that glad wrap? You know, it's got a use. Anyway, all right, let me throw down a little bit of Whitesnake, back it up with The Finger. Already gone, hear from our sponsors, come back, and time's getting away with us, and Donnie's going to bring up his topic of the day today. Hang around, heaps more to come.

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7: We did not want that. I'm not sure what happened there. However, it just took me back a little bit. Yeah, there you go. Humpsters, welcome back to the Hump Show. Atcho and Donnie taking you through till 12 o'clock today. It's always good when gremlins hit the system there. Lots of text messages coming through on ice creams and different things. I even had my boy Billy just text in. He's listening on the job site. Good morning to you, son. Hope you're working hard there and, you know, drilling things in straight. And
8: stop listening on the radio and get back to work.
7: No, he's got his headphones in, his AirPods. He said reverse parking all the way.
8: No chance.
7: Yes, there definitely is a chance in that. Sorry, I'm just looking at my system. You've got a rant. Let me fix up what's happened here for some reason in our system. You've got a rant there. Leave those messages. What was your beef of the day?
8: My beef for the
7: top. What you?
8: I got a couple. I got a couple.
7: The floor is yours.
8: Look, my main one is people with no respect for other people, and there's a whole general thing. But I've got a. Like I told you last week about my footpath getting ripped up for all the water pipes going in.
7: Yep.
8: And I said to them at the start, make sure you fix that up again because I always keep them fairly good. And the patched up way that they threw a few little bits of grass squares back in.
7: Really?
8: And I'm looking at it and I'm thinking, and where they run the truck has got like indentation from the truck tyres down like 2 inches, whatever that is.
7: Yeah.
8: In centimetres. And I'm thinking, wow, you know, how can you walk away thinking that you can leave anyone's footpath like that? And I was undecided whether to ring them or ride in. Then I thought, no, I'll go and buy a trailer load of dirt.
7: Oh, you went and got it.
8: I'll fix it up myself.
7: How much? How much is the dirt?
8: $50.
7: Okay. So
8: topsoil.
7: Yep.
8: Anyway, but I spent 6 hours, 6 hours out there filling in all these holes and that. And then I'm finished it and think, done a good job. And then all the people that walk past, like fair dinkum morons, they walk all over your dirt.
7: It's called a footpath. Did you rope it off?
8: Well, you're not allowed to,
7: I don't think. Yeah, you can.
8: I don't think you're allowed to rope off your footpath.
7: I roped off my
8: footpath. I would be happy for someone to tell me the rules on that because I get so annoyed. I feel like what's going to happen now is people are going to go and walk on it. because I'm talking about it. However, you know, get out there, smooth it all over with the rake, and then next minute, bloke and a dog, straight through. And not only do they...
2: Did you say something to him?
8: There's a bit of grass there and that, but no, got to walk on the parts where I put the dirt. Even the parts where, like in the tyre tracks, you know, what are they, a foot apart each and there's grass in between them? Yeah. Not on your life. I'm walking up the dirt and I'm putting footmarks in it and I'm letting my dog put footmarks in the other one, so I let him walk just over there a little bit, all the way around. So I go out and I scrape over them again and then someone else come. Fair income. Have no respect.
2: No
8: just
2: respect.
8: Walk on the dirt. Why don't you do it?
2: Yeah, we were saying last week, though, that... sorry, I'm still stuffing around with this system here. That the footpath is not your property.
8: I know that. But they don't come and look after my footpath, the council. And it's not council. It's Yindi Water that's done this. I was actually going to go to Sandra Ruck and say from the council... For heaven's sake, fix up my footpath.
2: Who's Sandra what?
8: She's our member.
2: Local councillor. Yeah, right
8: up there. And But even that, I didn't mind paying to do it and I didn't mind getting out there and being my age doing 6 hours of manual work out there. I need to have people, don't give a rat's and
2: people
8: just walk up the dirt.
2: It's a footpath.
8: They don't care.
2: I know.
8: If I was going on and I knew someone had worked, I wouldn't have. I would have walked up the gutter, walked around the corner and thought, no, that person's doing a bit of work here. I wouldn't walk on it.
2: I laid turf on my footpath, because I actually did even turf the footpath when we got the house turfed and stuff, I roped it off.
8: I don't know if you're allowed to. If anyone out there knows the rules.
2: I didn't give a, you know what, if I was allowed to or not, but I didn't want the postie. With his motorbike going on my new cooch.
8: Yeah, but if he come rolling around the corner on his motorbike and went on the neck and gone...
2: It's like police tape. It's like that soft tape. They're not going to do that. Let me get to a couple of quick messages here before I get... Derek, you're on for the guest tipping today, mate. I'll give you a call in a couple of secs. Al says, reverse parking, no.
9: Good on you, Al.
2: Come on, Al. How do you get the trolley to the boot? Pretty easy. Without scratching a car, front and boot accessible. I'm a boomer. Al, come on. Like, there's a gap in between the car you park and the next car there.
9: There might not be.
2: But there is generally, or you go the other side. It's not difficult. Then you're out straight away, bang. Like, if you've got to reverse out, you've got to wait, you've got to check, you've got to, no, just time poor. Brian says, I was at the Margate Shopping Centre the other day and saw a sticker on a car that said, I miss Redfern. So I smashed his window and stole his radio. Okay, in context, Umpters, we are after jokes of the day today. Brian, that's quite amusing. That made both of us chuckle in the studio here. Who's this one from? Just trying to see.
9: Cunts. Georgia.
2: No, that's our reply. Ends in 532. Be good if you put a name to them, Humpsters. They say you should always reverse park where you can, so when you leave, you have a clear view. That's how kids get run over when people back out. They can't see them, Donnie. That's
9: speed
2: not
9: bumps.
2: A, it's not a bad. reverse parking is the go. You're getting trounced here, mate. Driving in and reversing out reduces your vision. So by reversing in, increasing your line of vision when driving out. Thank you very much, 895. That
8: you're
2: is from Johnny Bowden.
8: When you're reversing, you can't see it anyway. When you're reversing,
2: you got a reverse camera.
8: Well, it's the same as reversing out. You got a reverse camera. That's not even a thing.
2: You're losing. Who's this one from? 195. Oh, that must be a joke. Oh, this is from Mark.
8: Mark's
2: he says, not much fishing going on, Donners. It's been raining since you left. I can't believe New South Wales didn't pick up apicoris out. Yeah. Hang on, here's a joke. I'll read it out. I've just got to check first whether it's M to MA. An elderly married couple was at home watching TV. The husband had the remote and was switching back and forth between a fishing channel and a porn channel. The wife became more and more annoyed and finally said, for God's sake, leave it on the porn channel. You already know how to fish. I just had to read that out in my head before.
9: Well done, Mark.
2: Yeah, well done, Mark. Very good. Yes, that's fine. This is from Tony from Woody Point. G'day, Humpsters. Where do you find a dog with no legs? Oh, Okay. I'm not going there.
8: Right, Tony. Where you left it.
2: Okay, let me throw it out. I'm going to get Tony on the line. Derek on the line from Margate. I don't know what's going on with the system here, but we'll see if it works and we'll go from here.

0: It's always good to know in trivia who sang Video Killed the Radio Star. That would be the Buggles. Back in the late 70s, early 80s. I have to have a look at that. Welcome back to The Hump Show. Acho and Donnie through till 12 with you today. Hopefully keeping you entertained. There's lots of text messages to get through today. Keeping us very much entertained in the studio here. We were talking all things Gen Z, Gen Z versus Gen Xers and Boomers, the things we do differently. Reverse parking's been the big one out there. Mm. I think you're firmly in the losing bracket here, Donnie. Derek from Margate. Good morning to you, Derek. Do you reverse park in or do you front park in?
1: Well, in the old days, there was no reversing cameras.
0: Yeah, but you can still reverse a car in the old days. You just had to use your mirrors.
1: Yeah, but you stuck your head out the window to make sure you don't hit anyone.
0: Ah, well, if you don't need a scratch if you do, mate. Anyway, how you going, Derek?
1: Good, mate.
0: That's good.
1: Easy.
0: Yeah, what are you up to on this Wednesday hump day?
1: Hump day, always.
0: just hump day. Yeah, that's fair enough, mate, fair enough. The same goes for
1: morning.
0: Us as well.
1: Don Wado.
2: G'day, mate. How you doing?
1: Good, mate.
2: Good to talk to you again.
1: That it is, mate.
0: I love it how people call you Don Wado these days. like
2: yeah,
0: that.
2: You started
0: yeah,
2: that.
0: Yeah, Don Wado. Right. Well, your middle name is Juan.
2: Yeah.
0: So Don Wado, Juan. The gala at the end just really throws people off, doesn't it? Anyway, Derek, we're about to get your tips, but before we do that, Don Wado, can I have an update on the Hump Show tipping contest, please?
2: I can. Very pleasing to say last week that Alice and I both got a 7.
0: Really?
2: Yes, really.
0: Perfect.
2: Well done, Alice.
0: She knew squat.
2: And you got a 5, which means you knew less than squat.
0: Less than squat. How did Alice get a 7?
2: She did well.
0: Literally.
2: Oh. Alice got a 7. Well done, Alice. So the running total leading into this week is I'm now on 77 and you're on 76.
0: Oh, okay.
2: And our guests have moved up to 71, closing the gap. Well done.
0: All right.
2: Well done, Alice.
0: Actually, it was fun having her in the studio last week. She sort of opened up throughout the course of a couple of hours, and probably initially she's sitting there going, what the hell am I doing with these two boomers?
2: Yes.
0: Anyway, all right, Derek, let's go for you, mate. Panthers-Rabbits, first game Friday night. Only 5 games this round.
1: Panthers,
0: yeah, they've lost a couple on the trot now, the old Panthers. It'll be interesting to see who backs up for them. They've also told Moses Leota today that he's free to have a look around. So
2: I think they've already said that the Origin guys are out.
0: Out, yeah.
2: Cleary's having a rest, Yeo's having a rest.
0: Well, they're 4 points clear still, at the top, so why wouldn't you do that? Yeah. All right, Panthers for you, Derek, there. All right, next game, Derek, Dragons and the Tigers, mate. Saturday afternoon, Jubilee Stadium, 5:30.
1: Tigers.
0: I think Dragons they're close. They're close to putting things together, but not quite. That pretty much says the same things for the Drongos at the moment. Saturday night, 7:30, probably the game. Oh, maybe not game of the round. Broncos versus the Sharks. Broncos minus Carapani, who's had another little bit of an indiscretion off field.
1: Where are they playing?
0: They are playing at Suncorp, actually, Saturday night game.
1: I'll take a punt. Broncos.
0: Taking the Broncos there. All right, even without all of their... Well, they don't have that many Origin stars these days, but anyway. All right, Bronx for you there, Derek. Let's go Eels versus Seagulls at CommBank. We might win because Moses isn't playing.
2: I think he's back in, isn't he?
0: No, he's made the New South Wales side.
2: Oh, that's right. Yeah.
0: How the hell did they pick him for that anyway? All right, Derek, who do you like, mate? Eels versus Sea Eagles?
1: Sea Eagles.
0: Of course, it's the Sea Eagles there. And last one for you, Derek, to tip is the Knights. This is probably the game of the round, but it's hard to tell with all the stars out. The Knights up against the high-flying Dolphins, mate.
1: Oh, definitely Dolphins, mate.
0: Fins up, as they say. Fins up indeed. Yep. All right, mate. Well, that is your tips for round 18 we're up to.
2: Round 18.
0: And just score of percentage-wise, Derek, interest level in the World Cup soccer.
1: I'd rather be in a coma.
0: Okay.
2: Yeah. I'm with you. All this excitement. Last week you were getting excited about it and you turn on the news and they got pictures of people in parks everywhere staying up late, and I'm thinking, well, you know, they're all got a fever, they're doing well. Then I find out they put them into a round of 32. Give it a go.
0: Yeah,
2: a round of 32 and we're celebrating everywhere.
0: I'm with you on that.
2: The women's cricket team, the women's hockey team, the men's cricket team.
0: Matildas.
2: Yeah, all doing that, and yet here we are, we're tearing down the streets, we're doing this for a round of 32. Come on.
1: That's true.
0: Okay, all right, I got a different take on that. Anyway, Derek, thanks for your time today, mate. You have a good rest of your hump day, and we'll talk to you later on.
1: Do I get anything today?
0: You can, mate. You can have a choice of an ice cream voucher or a Priest's cafe voucher, mate. What do you want?
1: I'll have the Priest's, please.
0: Taking the Priest's. All right, mate, I'll pop your name. There'll be an envelope out the front for you, and thanks for playing.
2: Good on you, buddy.
1: No worries.
2: Nice to talk to you again, Derek.
1: It's good to hear your voice too.
0: All right, cheers, mate.
1: You're good.
0: Cheers, mate. All right, very good. That is a wrap for the tipping contest. I'm going to throw down a little bit of Higher Ground from Stevie Wonder. I'll throw that down, hear from our sponsors, come back, and the text line is going off today, about reverse parking.
2: I'm getting slaughtered.
0: And the reason for that is it came off the back of differences between Gen X, which is me, Gen Z, and differences between Gen X, me, and boomers, which sort of get lumped into the same bracket. One of us in the studio here is a firm boomer. One of us is a Gen X. I'll leave that to you, Humpsters, to see if you can work that out. Hang around, heaps to come.

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1: Delays on the Gateway Motorway northbound through.
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10: It is flying along this morning. Topics of the day we've been talking about, favourite ice creams, differences between Gen Z and Gen X's and boomers. Big one's been reverse parking. I think you're getting smoked with this, Donnie.
11: Yeah, I think I am.
10: Let me get to a few of these messages. There's been lots coming through. I'm not sure what this one means. Hi, guy, Boomer here. I ask, where are all the cloth nappies?
11: Yeah, that's from boomers. We didn't have disposable nappies. We had to empty them out and then put them online and hose them down.
10: I remember with Holly, we had some cloth and some disposables. The cloth quickly went by the wayside.
11: And put them in the boiler.
10: No thanks. So that's called progress, all right? The cloth nappies are in the bin where they should be, with the disposable nappies. They also say ice cream. I love bubblegum and licorice together from the ice cream shop in Redcliffe. Are you on drugs? What? Bubblegum and licorice? Ugh. No thanks. That's not for me, but that's what makes the world go round.
11: We all have different tastes.
10: Correct. Okay, this one. Ugh, no thanks. That's not for me, but that's what makes the world go round.
11: We all have different tastes.
10: Correct. Okay, this one.

0: fans and cyclists. So,
1: well, would you mind sending your Moreton Bay City trucks around and scrape over my dirt every day for people that want to walk through it?
0: This one's from Helen from Redcliffe. Good morning to you, Helen. She says, by the same token, Donnie, I have a verge garden and a lady from around the corner gave us $50 at Christmas time towards the water and maintenance of it in appreciation.
1: Well, that's wonderful.
0: Yeah, that's
1: nice. There's some lovely people around here. Obviously, that lady would not have walked on the dirt on my footpath.
0: Helen, can you let me know? But Donnie and I didn't know what a verge garden is. We presume it's something that sort of hangs over the footpath, maybe. And also, I could also Google that and look that up, but I feel it's better if we give that job to you. Who's this one from? Just trying to see. Ends in 396. Maybe it's Steve, not sure. Anyway, Steve says, Don needs a gun, like Clint Eastwood in Gran Torino. Get off my lawn, moron. No, that's not a good thing, 396. No, I don't really think that would be sensible in that regard. Loving the text messages, Humsters. Good work. This one says, before you reverse in, you have to look into your spot where you're going to reverse into. Too many kids have been killed by reversing out of car parks. Okay. I'd like to see some stats on that. Everyone's tossing up the kids are getting killed from reversing cars. Wouldn't mind seeing a stat or two.
1: There's been a couple.
0: Yeah, coming out of driveways. Like it's not as though it's an epidemic, is it?
1: No. But one's a terrible tragedy.
0: I get that. Sifo again. Tell the council that an old lady fell and twisted her ankle in the ruts in the rubbish that was left there by workers on my footpath. Mention lawsuits. They'll jump. Sifo.
1: Yeah, you're probably right.
0: Probably
1: mate.
0: Not a bad idea. Sifo.
1: Should have done that before I went and paid all that money for the dirt.
0: Boomers, us. Mrs. is disappointed. The twin tub washing machine emoji of
1: broke
0: poo
1: down.
0: Itself. Can't get another one. Don't make them anymore. Oh, they don't make them like these.
1: And do the twin
0: tubs, eh? Well, I don't. You're asking me like I'm working for Errol Stewart or something. I don't know.
1: Is there still channelers?
0: No, I don't think so. No.
1: It's just steam on the product.
0: Mick from Mango Hill. Morning to you, Mick. Always reversing so that you're not reversing out Mr. Magoo style.
1: It's the same reversing
0: no,
1: in.
0: Not. Driving in just means you don't care what happens on the way out. I'm coming out. Good luck, everybody. Exactly, Mick.
1: It's the same reversing in.
0: It's not. It's not at all.
1: Oh, my golly.
0: Reverse is the go. Thank you. Yes, Tony from Woody Point. This one was from, talking about, it's from Al. They use cloth nappies. Both kids in their 30s and still have some nappies to use as cleaning cloths. Can't do that with disposables.
1: Keep the disposables.
0: You could have just leave a bit of a mess, wouldn't it? On the back of Gran Torino, Donnie having a gun. Effective, yes.
1: Yes, very effective.
0: Last one here. Oh, no, the Verge Garden. This is from Helen. Okay, that's still loading, Helen. Very good.
1: Okay.
0: So a Verge Garden is basically a garden on the footpath.
1: Right in the middle of your footpath.
0: Right.
1: I wonder the council hasn't said something about that.
0: Are you allowed to do that, Helen?
1: It's lovely and it's great that your neighbour helps you with a bit of pointing. Well done.
0: All right, excellent. 0411 626 997. Wow, it's 10:53 on a Wednesday morning. We better get into some tipping ourselves. Just quick one, Origins next week, as we know, Donnie. Queensland's pretty much the same. There's a couple of just sort of minor changes there with injuries. Pat Carrigan comes back. He dropped Fini Funuaku, which was interesting, I thought, on the Queensland side of things.
1: Yeah, pretty much because Carrigan's back. But a good exposure for him. At least he's got the recognition to sort of, hey, I was in the squad. Now I go back and I'll build on that and I'm not forgotten.
0: Yeah,
1: 100%. I've been seen. Good idea.
0: I think what Billy does with that is great. Like he's given, over the last couple of years, a couple of fringe players are looking, even Robert Toyer, for example.
1: Yeah.
0: How good's he playing at the moment?
1: He's sensational.
0: Oh, he's in a rich fame of fawn, like far out.
1: They got Big Red as number 20 there carrying the water and that, but they interviewed him on the news last night and he's having a ball.
0: Who, Corey Horsburgh?
1: Yeah. Horsburgh.
0: The Lindsay Collins omission was a bit interesting. Like, I thought he was going to be
1: protocols.
0: Right.
1: Protocols. Yeah. No, I don't think he passed that.
0: Well,

0: Time-wise, he was going to be fine, but I think I heard this morning there was something the same. Billy just didn't think he looked right. And Lindsay's had quite a few knocks over the years too. Love Lindsay. But, yeah, it's maybe for the best there. All right, but Origin next Wednesday night. And Laurie, what's he doing down there? Olakau'atu out, Olakau'atu in. So is every coach. I was under pressure at Brothers under 13s, Div 1.
1: He's copping a fair bit. But, yeah, mass changes don't work.
0: How Moses got
1: you go back to the 5'8", exactly. Moses, like, the guy from Canberra had a great game, first game.
0: Yeah, Ethan Strange.
1: Yeah, he looked so strong and he was excited he was there. And
0: fast in the line.
1: Let's bring Moses back because he can kick the ball. Well, you know, like, Cleary can kick the ball.
0: I even commented on the Parramatta Facebook page the other day. I never do this. I watched him and I'm like, that was just poor. Like, you were poor. And then he gets up everyone else. I'm like, mate.
1: Yeah, he does. He pulls it, especially when that other little hooker comes on and has a run
0: in. Yeah, Talon De Silva.
1: He gets into him. But you look back, Mitchell Moses, his milestone games. Games 1, 50, 100, 150, 200, 250.
0: All lost.
1: Lost them all.
0: I know.
1: How'd you like to be punting on him on game 300?
0: Okay. You know my thoughts on this. Oh, it's hard being a Parramatta supporter. It really is. Anyway. All right, Donnie. Panthers Rabbits, mate. First one Friday night. These split rounds sort of, yeah, a bit hard to.
1: Yeah, pick, so many players out. You know, it's just, like, once again, I think I said it last week, cancel when the Origin's on. It's so hard for teams. It's where you finish in the competition for all the efforts put in, and then you have everyone sitting out. The Panthers got all their players sitting out. And for that regard, I'm going to go for the Rabbitohs.
0: Really? Okay. Rabbits are just up and... Tell you, did play well for the Rabbits last week with Brandon Smith.
1: Yeah.
0: The Chiefs.
1: Playing the house down.
0: Yeah.
1: Kyle Matungi's playing well.
0: Yeah.
1: And actually, and I'm not a fan, as you know, David Fifita's actually doing some work in the forward part of the field, which is... which is a bit different for him. So, yeah, look, I think it's a bit of a roughie because Panthers at home, always tough to beat. I'm going to go Bunnies.
0: I'm backing Panthers there. I think they'll just be a little bit too strong even with the people out. Dragons, Tigers, Jubilee Stadium, Saturday afternoon, 5:30. Dragons, I said before, are close to a win. The Tigers, just two up and down. They do keep Corrissau on the team. How New South Wales didn't pick Corrissau is beyond me there. He's been in rich form. I'm going to,
1: it's one of them games, isn't it?
0: Isn't it? What? I'll tip the Dragons. There you go.
1: I've gone Dragons.
0: Have you? Okay. Yeah. I'll tip. Yeah, I just, they're due. I like their Couchman brothers up the front. You know,
1: they're keen, honest. You know, a few games under their belt and just get that experience. They're going to be fair footballers for their club.
0: Agreed. Bronx Sharks, Bronx in a hole, Carapani in trouble again. They don't look like they're a set unit. They're probably no chance now of playing finals footy, you would imagine, after what they served up last weekend. Sharks, on the other hand, sitting nicely in the top eight. You tip first, Donny?
1: Oh, I'm actually going to go for the Broncos at home.
0: Really? Okay. I'll take the Sharks there. Broncos look terrible.
1: They look disjointed. Once again, you got all this background noise about Maguire, and as you get with the Broncos, when things aren't going right,
0: blame the coach.
1: All the old players and that, blame the coach. And
0: All right, Sea Eagles and Eels at CommBank Stadium on Sunday afternoon, 2 p.m. I'll put you out of the misery here. I'm going to tip Sea Eagles because, I'm up close at the top at the tipping contest. If Eels win, good and well. I'm not expecting them to because we suck at the moment, as we've sucked for the last 40-odd years. Anyway.
1: I thought this was probably the hardest one to tip of the weekend. I've gone Sea Eagles only because I said to you a few weeks ago, I'm never ever taking it. I think the Eels can win this one. But I've gone Sea Eagles.
0: All right, last game, Knights, Dolphins. Dolphins flying high, fins up. Knights going pretty good too. They're playing at home. Love playing at home.
1: Good footy, aren't they?
0: Good attacking footy, yeah. Toss of a coin, this one too, really. It is, I'm going to I'm going to tip the Knights at home, actually. I think Dolphins are due for a loss. They've won seven in a row. They're due.
1: I'm going to go with the Dolphins.
0: All right, very good. That's a wrap. Let me throw down a little bit of ELO. Rock and roll is king. I hope your morning's going good. I don't think we've got a quiz contestant yet. So if you want to come on the quiz, get a prize, ring up 3284-5000 right now. Go on the draw for the Roadie Meat voucher. And, say I want to do the quiz. Prizes galore. Fun galore. Pump day galore. At John Donny, 3 to 12. Wait.

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2: And news headlines, I'm Lee Harrison. Making news today, Australia's lowest paid workers will get a pay rise today as the new financial year ushers in a suite of changes. Employees on the minimum wage will see their income tip over $1,000 a week for the first time. Rural firefighters are calling on the opposition leader to apologise for comments he made about severe bushfires. Angus Taylor claims authorities deliberately allowed the blazes to burn in the Snowy Mountains in 2003 because they were in a wilderness area. A survey has found Australians are continuing to pay for mobile data they don't use. ACCC figures show the average Australian uses just 14.5 gigabytes per month. And a university study has successfully trained humans to identify AI-generated faces. Experts say the training could help ensure fewer people fall victim to artificial intelligence fraud. In air sport, Melbourne coach Stephen King has added his voice to an increasing number of AFL coaches wanting reform to the off-season structure. The Penrith Panthers have given prop Moses Leota permission to speak to rival NRL clubs. The 30-year-old has another year to run on his contract but could leave at season's end. And Alex de Minaur has won his opening match at Wimbledon in straight sets. These stories and more today. This is Air News.
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9: Let me check the weather for you for the last time you'll hear from me today. We're going to get to a maximum of 24 degrees, partly cloudy, some fog which would have cleared by now, slight chance of a shower, most likely late morning and this afternoon. Looking pretty good out there at the moment though. For tomorrow, Thursday, max 25, minimum 14, partly cloudy, slight chance of a shower again. Heading towards the weekend for Friday, maximum 25, minimum 15, partly cloudy, slight chance of a shower. Saturday though, it's going to be sunny, maximum 22, minimum 11, no rain around. Similar for Sunday as well, max 22, partly cloudy. At the moment, if you're around the Brisbane City area, it's sitting on about 21 degrees. If you're closer to the Redcliffe area, you're just under 22 degrees. And if you're at the Gap, you are also on 21 degrees. And that is keeping you up to date with all things news, sport and weather. 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
9: That is what it is. Karen from Kapalabar, or Kapalabar as we lovingly call it in Brisbane here. You are the quiz contestant. I'll be giving you a call in a few minutes' time. Karen, a fellow Parramatta tragic out there. It's, yet again, not our year, Karen, but you've got a prize. I know you're over at the south side, so it might be a bit of a drive to get here. Let me look at the text messages. 1,000 text messages coming through.
11: Yeah, we're getting some.
9: This is good. Okay. All right, so this is back to the what was it called? The Verge Garden.
11: Verge.
9: The footpath. We're talking about footpaths and Kenya's do stuff on your footpath. Not really. Can't rope it off. She says, this is from Helen, you're supposed to get permission and are not supposed to plant anything baddies can hide amongst. Not sure whether they enforce it. I have approval just for peace sake.
11: Okay. Well done.
9: That's good.
11: Everything good.
9: Where are we here? Not sure what I'm up to. There's that many coming through. I don't know. Oh, here we go.
11: Okay, all the dark ones.
9: Al, thanks for a bit of confidence in my lads. Can only hope. Always on standby for quiz. No prizes needed. Nah, got Karen there, mate. That's all good. Bryce from Anora. I see everyone put their hand up for the quiz. Very good. Done it before, Gary. Next week, champions, next week. Good morning, Acho and the Don. Eagle one here. Can't wait for the footy, mate, and leave the Don alone. Come on.
11: Thanks, Trey.
9: I'm sure he can handle it, Eagle One. And, yeah, I've even tipped you guys on Saturday night. You guys are going good. See, change your coach, get a bit of Fosball in. Clearly, Anthony Seibold is a coach that's never going to be signed again. Can't see it happening. Jim, good morning to you, Jim. Morning, good sirs. Here's a joke for you. Just got to read it first. I've got to vet it. All right. A sheriff walked into a saloon and asked, has anyone seen the brown paper bandit? He wears a brown paper hat, brown paper shirt, brown paper boots, and rides on a brown paper saddle. Bartender, what's he wanted for? Sheriff, rustling. What?
6: Rustling's in the wind.
9: Oh, my God. That's really bad, Jim. Really bad.
6: I like it. I just had to explain it to the Gen Y-er.
9: Yeah, exactly. I'm Gen X.
6: A Gen X-er.
9: Rocket, good morning to you, Rocket Rod. He said, morning, man. Why did the... Oh, another joke. Why did the belt get arrested? Because it held up a pair of pants. Oh, God. Then it went looking for a pair of camouflage pants, but couldn't find any. You're an idiot, Rocket.
6: Hey, Rocket, there mustn't be any AFL birthdays
9: Yeah,
6: today.
9: There is one. I got one.
6: I didn't get one off you.
9: Unless I... Oh, no, there's one just normal as such. All right, let me throw down a little bit of Fat Bottom Girl. I'm going to get Karen on the line from Capalabar. You've got about 20 or so minutes to get yourself in the draw for the Roadie Meat Voucher, 3284 5000. Ring that number. Speak to Neil out the front. Leave your name, number and suburb, and you're in it to win it. $50 with the fine quality cuts of meat, courtesy of the Queensland's best butcher, Roadie Meats.

0: Yeah, the great queen there, fat bottom girls. Probably can't say that these days. You might get in trouble from someone out there. But there you go. Welcome back to the Hump. Me, Acho, him, Donnie. Taken through till 12 o'clock. It is quiz time. We have Karen from Kapalaba. Bet she hasn't heard that before. Kapalaba on the line. Good morning to you, Karen. How you going?
1: Good morning. I'm well, thank you. And you guys?
2: Hey, Karen.
0: Yeah, we're good. We're good. Have you got any jokes for us today or anything like that?
1: No, but I'm loving the ones coming through, but you've got to do a little boom boom after them.
0: Oh, boom boom. Okay, boom boom.
1: Boom. Yeah. That works well.
0: All right, I'll remember that. Hang on, I've got one here. What do you call a line of men waiting for a haircut?
1: I don't know.
0: A barbecue. Boom boom.
1: Boom boom.
0: That was from Paul at Kippering. Just got to want to say the boom boom in there as well. And what are you up to today, Karen from Kapalaba?
1: Just a bit of work at home and, picking up hubby from the airport. He's fly in, fly out. So.
0: Oh, yeah, nice, nice.
1: Venture over that way.
0: Reverse park in or nose in?
1: Reverse park in.
0: Ah, good on you.
2: No,
0: see? Oh,
2: yeah. No wonder why you both gave for Parramatta.
0: All right, and prize-wise, you just want to be on the waiting list for a Hump Show T-shirt, is that right?
1: Absolutely.
0: All right. I shall mark you down for that, Karen. And as I said, I think they're in the production line somewhere. I've got to talk to Patty from Totally Workwear. We shall sort it for you. All right. You are taking on me today in the quiz. Let's play a little bit of this action.
3: Stand by for Up, Down, In, Out, Shake It All About with Donnie and Acho.
0: And Karen from Kapalaba. Over to you, Donnie.
2: I've got the coin here, and up in the air she goes. Heads or tails, Karen?
1: Heads.
0: I'm a million to one.
2: It's a head.
0: Yeah.
2: You get to pick whether you want the odd questions or the even questions.
1: I'll go in first.
2: Oh, you'll go straight to bat.
0: Going into bat. Nice.
1: Yeah, get the nerves out the way.
0: You don't have to be nervous. You've done this before, Karen. Oh, good luck. Good luck. May the best person win.
2: Best person sitting here. Fancy having to put up with two Parramatta supporters all in one hit. Okay, Karen. First question, musical instruments, multi-choice. If you were playing a Chapman stick, that's C-H-A-P-M-A-N, a Chapman stick, what type of musical instrument would you be using? Is it a stringed instrument, a woodwind instrument, or a percussion instrument?
1: I'm going to go wind.
2: It's stringed.
0: Oh, that's all right. Early days. Yeah, that's right.
2: Acho.
0: Thank you. Yes, let's go, Don Wido.
2: Food.
0: I'm eating way too much of that at the moment.
2: Yeah, and you do a lot in the kitchen, so I think you're better than chance of getting this.
0: All right.
2: Cilantro.
0: Yes, better known as coriander.
2: Exactly.
0: Bang!
2: It's the North American name for what herb commonly found in Australian supermarkets. Coriander, correct.
0: Do I get a bonus point because I didn't even hear the question?
2: He is a bit of a cook.
0: Yes, I do like my cooking.
1: Yeah, me too.
0: Do you like coriander?
1: Love coriander.
0: I know. Can you believe people don't like coriander?
1: I know. Look, honestly, Acho, you're basically a male version of me, really.
2: No wonder why you both gave a Parramatta.
0: So am I the Karen of the male version?
2: Oh, Karen, you just don't know how much fodder you've given me to shoot him with.
0: Oh, that's funny.
2: Okay, Karen, question three. You can have a question on weather or geography.
1: Let's go geography.
2: Okay, this one you didn't take, so no points. Weather, straight up answer. The region in central USA that typically experiences tornadoes is known as tornado what?
1: Oh, I don't know, Central?
0: I think it's Tornado Alley.
2: It is Tornado Alley.
0: Doesn't matter though, Karen.
2: Okay, this is the one that's worth a point. Geography, multi-choice. What is the longest river in Africa? Is it Nile, Congo or Zambezi?
1: Let's go Congo.
2: Nile.
0: Oh.
2: More than 6,500 kilometres.
0: Going great, Karen.
1: Oh, good. superb.
0: Doesn't matter. You're on the waiting list for the T-shirt. That's all you wanted, so that's all good.
2: Yeah. Music, straight up answer.
0: Yep, let's go.
2: Complete the name of this song by Creedence Up Around
0: the Bend.
2: The Bend. How easy is that one?
0: I'll take it. Yeah, it's good. I nearly didn't.
2: I don't get
0: that.
2: Any of them when it's my turn. Okay, Karen. Question five, two parts with a point each part. So the first part is on human body. Part one, multi choice. The femur is an example of which type of bone? A flat bone, a long bone, or a sesamoid bone?
1: Maybe a long bone?
2: That is correct.
0: Yeah, I would have gone with that. Yeah. Ding. Nice work on the board.
2: For a second point, what is the scientific name for the kneecap?
1: Patella?
2: That's correct.
0: Yeah, I had a blast. Nice work.
2: Well done. Two out of two and come straight. Two all at the turn. And they're drawing their whips. Okay. Question six. That's right. Sport.
0: Yep.
2: Which one of these soccer teams is not ranked in FIFA's international top three?
0: Top three, okay.
2: Argentina, France, or Brazil?
0: Ooh. Argentina, France, Brazil. Argentina won it last time, so you'd think that'd have to be in the top three. France are on fire. I'm going to say Brazil.
2: That is correct.
0: Hey!
2: They're fifth.
0: Powers of deduction there, working a treat.
2: You got three out of three.
0: Yeah.
2: Karen, keep him honest. Question seven, nature, straight up answer. More than half the world's population of wild tigers are believed to reside in which country?
1: Africa?
0: Go again. That's a continent.
1: Oh, sorry. Would it be Tanzania?
0: Can I have a crack?
2: Yeah.
0: That's wrong. Tanzania.
2: That's wrong.
0: I'm going to go Sri Lanka.
2: India.
0: Lots of
1: Okay.
2: Acho. Question eight, you have a choice of currencies or politics.
0: Up your alley, isn't it? I heard currencies, I'm happy with that. I heard politics, I'm happy with that. You pick for me. There you go. I'm happy with either.
2: Okay. Yep. Yeah, you got currencies.
0: Clearly that's the harder one. Right.
2: Well, the other politics is who was Australia's Prime Minister before Scott Morrison got the job?
0: Before Scott Morrison, it's probably wrong. Julia Gillard.
2: Oh, I wish I had given you that one. Malcolm Turnbull.
0: Oh, I nearly said him. Okay.
2: Currencies.
0: Yep, currencies.
2: Which country uses the lek, L-E-K, for its currency? Is it Albania, Croatia, or Serbia?
0: Croatia.
2: Albania.
0: Damn. I tried to sound so confident.
2: You did. Okay, Karen. Karen, you need to get this one to put some pressure on him.
1: Okay.
2: England's cricket captain Ben Stokes announced his retirement while playing the final test in a series against which country?
1: I don't really follow cricket, but let's just say Australia.
2: New Zealand.
0: Close to Australia, New Zealand.
1: Okay.
2: It's where his dad come from. Anyway, so, Karen, you're on two. Acho's on three. It's all over.
0: Yeah.
2: And there's still two parts to go.
0: Can't lose.
2: Okay, Acho, question 10, geography, two parts.
0: Yep.
2: Which country has the most islands in the world? Is it Sweden, Canada, or Indonesia?
0: I think it's Indonesia.
2: It's Sweden.
0: Indonesia seemed too easy, but it also seemed like there's a lot there.
2: And it's last.
0: Really?
2: Sweden, 267,570 islands. Canada, 52,000 islands.
0: Where are the islands? Canada's a
2: in
0: massive
2: the water.
0: Country.
2: Indonesia, 17,000.
0: Oh, really? Okay, I was wrong. Right.
2: for a point, straight up answer. Sweden shares borders with two countries, Norway and which other country?
0: Switzerland.
2: Finland.
0: Oh.
2: So it ended up very close, Karen, unfortunately.
1: Yeah, it did.
2: Like Parramatta, you run second.
0: You can jam it, my friend. There's 2-on-1 here.
2: Now, listen, I really would have tipped Parramatta this week, except I told Acho some weeks ago I'm not tipping them again, but I think you're a chance this week.
1: I've picked them this week, so we'll see what happens.
0: Did you really? See, I haven't picked them this week.
1: I pick them every week, so who am I kidding?
2: I think they're a better chance with Mitchell Moses out, to be honest.
1: I think so too.
0: Yeah, I'm actually with you on that. All right. Hey, Karen, I shall keep your number. I'll let you know when the shirts come in, and, we'll let you know. So it might be a week or two, but definitely you've got your hands on a second limited edition Hump Show T-shirt.
1: Love it. Thank you.
2: Lovely talking to you, Karen.
1: Thanks. Have a good day.
0: All right, okay, you bye. Too. Cheers, mate. Bye. That's one. All right.
2: Little win for you.
0: Yeah, good win. You've got to take the wins in life when you can get them. Let me have a look at the text line here. Tigger. Who's Tigger? Okay, I'm just trying to see here. Ends in 202.
2: Anyway, it's Tigger.
0: Tigger. All right. They say, on the daily topic, we drive manuals.
2: No, it's not Tigger. That's the end of the joke.
0: Oh, okay. On the daily topic, we drive manuals, they can't. Oh, Gen Zs versus X's and Boomers. No wonder all the Indians are moving here so they don't get eaten by a wild tigger.
2: Hence the joke.
0: Yeah. Okay. Very good. All right, 11:24 on your Wednesday morning. Going to throw down some of the darkness. I believe in a thing called love. Great song. Air guitars, a must for this one as well. You got about 5 minutes to get yourself in the draw for the Roadie Meat Voucher. 3, 2, 8, 4, 5,000. I'm going to go draw it while we do this and come back. And we're into the last half an hour of the Hump Show.

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0: Bit of classic Aussie rock there, the Black Sorrows, Harley and Rose. Welcome back to the Hump Show, 11:34 on your Wednesday hump day. Miacho, him, Donnie. Time for a winner-winner, chicken dinner, steak dinner, pork dinner, sausage dinner, crumb lamb cutlets, whatever you want. Roadie Meats has got the job for you there. They'll look after you, fine quality cuts. Who have we got, Donnie? Winner of the Roadie Meat Voucher this week is...
1: The winner is Robin Helcrow from Kashmir.
0: Hey!
1: Good on you, Robin.
0: Robin, I'm pretty sure Robin's married to Bob out there. We met them years ago, didn't we, when we were doing outside broadcast at, like, the South Pine Sporting Complex?
2: Yeah, it was something like that, yeah.
0: Yeah, it was. All right, well, Robin, you have until, from Kashmir, close of business next Tuesday evening to get your backside into Roadie Meats. They will look after you very well, and we shall do it all again next week, on Origin Day next week. Certainly a good time to win a meat prize out there. A couple of text messages coming through, jokes. That reminds me of when we interviewed Jim Owen, like in the early days.
2: We did.
0: I don't know.
2: That just left us for dead, didn't it?
0: How did we get him back in the day? I have no idea. We said, what are you going to get on the show? Jokes.
2: Jokes.
0: Thanks. Yeah, jokes. Good. Paul from Kippering, he just sent through. I stayed up all night wondering where the sun went. Then it dawned on me. Oh, boom, boom. There you go, Karen. Karen's waiting for the boom, boom. Boom, boom.
2: Well done, Paul.
0: Oh, dear. Sean from Kippering. Morning to you, Sean. He says, I'm staying neutral on the reverse parking, but I'd rather wait for somebody to reverse park than wait for them trying to reverse out. They take so much longer and I cringe watching them. Yes. I think you're in the minority with, like, going in, like, nose first.
2: Sounds like it. However,
0: you don't care.
2: Go to the car park and have a look how many nose in.
0: I will, actually. I will. Well, I'll
2: keep an eye on that next time.
0: I got to go to bloody Chermside today. I got a speeding ticket, right? It's in the business name, and you got to. You can't do it online. I went through the whole process to change the fine over to myself. Can't do it online, so now I've got to get a form witnessed by. Do you know how archaic and redundant that is? I've got to sign a form to say I'm going to cop the fine. I've got to get it witnessed.
2: Yeah, amazing, isn't
0: it? It makes zero sense.
2: Zero sense.
0: Zero sense, that's right.
2: We didn't raise about driving before. I went to the Redcliffe show last weekend.
0: Oh, yeah, actually,
2: because we took the kids.
0: Yeah, was it good?
2: No, it was just
0: But okay, tell me something you really feel.
2: Right at the start, parking. No. Parking the Redcliffe High School grounds.
0: Yep, yep.
2: Think, okay, it's good from you, so you pay $5 to go in there.
0: Fair, yeah.
2: It's fair. $10.
0: Oh, double.
2: So in the space of a year.
0: 100%
2: increase. 100%
0: increase.
2: $10 to park your car. It's not like they're keeping up the concrete on their car park. It's just their field. So well done. Hope you made plenty.
0: So what was the highlight of the Redcliffe show?
2: Nothing. dear.
0: You're supposed to pump it up.
2: So dear.
0: Really? Compared to the
2: kids, like, I've been in the Ecker for a couple of years since I stopped doing bar crawls, but they're walking along with the kids. Do you want to go on the fishy thing, you know, where you get a pole and
0: pull out
2: a fish and you got a prize? $20! $20
0: what,
2: to have
0: for a
2: go,
0: fish?
2: To have a go on the fishy thing and you get to pick a little stupid...
0: Yeah.
2: Doll on the thing.
0: I'm not a fan of the Sideshow Alley games.
2: $20 rides. Okay, let's get on there. $20. Yeah, yeah. Everything's $20.
0: Yeah.
2: For
0: like
2: one.
0: Even throwing, you know how they got the weighted cans and you got the ball to throw at the cans?
2: Yeah.
0: But that's like $20 for three balls. It's like, when did suddenly the Sideshow Alley get like Gold Avenue sort of thing?
2: And it didn't look like, you know, like you go past the bag. Vans and that. You don't have, like, your licorice bag or birdie beetle bag or anything. They've got, you know, X-Men bag. Let's just pay that for $30.
0: No, I'm going to pick you up here. You know why they have X-Men bag? Because kids aren't going, oh, can I have the licorice bag, please?
2: But no, they're supposed to be sample bags.
0: Said
2: you
0: no
2: know,
0: kid
2: Cadbury
0: ever.
2: Bag or something like that. No, I want the X-Men bag. I want that other thing that costs $1 million.
0: Like $60 for a bag. Oh, I know. Man, well, Amanda loves the Ecker, so she's taken her dad, which is the thing they do, and I think that's nice, you know. He likes coming down for that. But it is so expensive, and I think I get in there, and I'm like the Grinch. going, nah, way too expensive. Way too expensive. How, why are you paying for that? Well, the kids call me that anyway. I had one thing I've got to mention this week. Champions. Champion Humpster Champion. Of the Week, all right? I know we're way past that, but I read somewhere this the other day and went, that is worthy of a hump show.
2: Champion.
0: Champion, that's right. Often hear about celebrities in the headlines for wrong reasons. On the weekend, a story I read was about the actress Miranda Kerr. She's an Aussie actress.
2: She is.
0: And her husband, Evan Spiegel. And I thought it was worth a mention where they have given away $550 million of US money towards ordinary people's unpaid medical debts, which is massive in the US, right? The Aussie model, and he's the co-founder of Snapchat, so he's not short of a coin.
2: Yeah,
0: the current CEO, multi-million dollar donation to US non-profit undue medical debt. On Saturday, they sent out 250,000 Californians would receive a letter in the mail telling them their medical debt has been wiped.
2: Oh, wow, what a deal.
0: And they got out in the front foot with this because they basically said, you know, a lot of people will think it's a scam, that they've got a letter saying your debt's been paid off. They said it's not a scam. Imagine the relief of that for a lot of people out there that have huge medical bills in America.
2: Yep.
0: Just saying you owed 40 grand for whatever, saying it's wiped. Done. Don't worry about it.
2: Well, well done.
0: Yeah. I had to look up their net worths because 550 million US is not...
2: It's not cheap.
0: No, it's not chump change. Spiegel's net worth is around $3 billion, while Miranda only boasts a modest $88 million worth of net worth. Terrible for her, isn't it? I wouldn't mind being in that modest position, but well done. You know, like that's a pretty good thing from a, what do you call it? Philanthropic?
2: That's it. That's a word.
0: Philanthropic, yes.
2: That's a big one for this time of the day.
0: Bob's just texted in. Robin is ecstatic. Thanks, Bridge FM Roadie Meets. Bob won Division 6 on Oslotto last night, 26, and a turn for the win today. Well done, guys.
2: Well done.
0: Long-term humpsters out there. All right, I'm going to throw down a little bit of Eric Clapton. I'll come back and do birthdays on this day, world's oldest person. Oh, hang on, Sean's just texted in another joke, I think. I asked my partner if she wouldn't mind if I bought her a ring. She said nothing would make me feel better, so I bought her nothing. Okay.
2: Yeah, nothing would make me feel better.
0: Okay. All right. Dad jokes. I think the boys on a Friday afternoon do dad jokes, so we're challenging that. Eric Clapton, Cocaine, come back very soon.

0: Let me take you on a journey through the best genres of music with a very dysfunctional group of presenters you will ever come across.
1: There is Bev, who sounds like a walrus having a heart attack.
2: Right, that's it. You can sit over there and have a look at me.
1: Leslie, the colourful one, the referee, the mother figure.
2: Is that true, Marcus? I'm going to tell your mother on you.
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10: It is nearly done. Time to get on out of here with birthdays on this day, all that stuff we do in the last 12 or so minutes. Sifo just sent another joke through. I didn't mind the jokes today. They were pretty good.
11: They were good.
10: Sifo says, the missus asked me the other day when she was trying on a new dress, do I look fat? Reply was, can I be totally honest and whatever I say won't upset you? The missus said, of course, dear, be honest. And he said, okay, I've just bought a new motorbike. Fair enough. I haven't got my glasses on, he says. Very good. I think Sean sent one in there too. Oh, yeah, read that one out. All right, very good. Good action today on the text line.
11: Yeah, well done, everyone. Thank you.
10: World Cup soccer hasn't kicked off yet, so it's still nil all. Probably might be that at the end of 100. Do you know they play 90 minutes, like then the extra time, whatever, like injury time. Then it's not golden goal. It's another 30 minutes. Their extra
11: and
10: time.
11: It's still nil-nil.
10: Their extra time is half an hour, not just like 10, 15
11: Absolutely
10: minutes.
11: Absolutely riveting.
10: Anyway, 1st of July. Let's crack on, Donnie.
11: 1st of July, if it is your birthday out there, everyone here at 99.7 wishes you a very happy birthday and hope you get spoilt rotten, taken out dinner, get lots of presents and generally just get looked after. And if it is your birthday on the 1st of July, you're sharing it with and taking out dinner, get lots of presents and generally just get looked after. And if it is your birthday on the 1st of July, you're sharing it with the

0: That's why I had it, because we asked Alice last week what bands is she into. Remember, oh, she said did say that. Tate McRae, she and I'm did. Like, I've never heard of that person.
1: And turns 23. She comes from Canada. So Canada's getting a fair plug today on Canada
0: yeah,
1: Day.
0: They are.
1: She sings "She's All I Want to Be," "So Close to What."
0: Don't sound like you know what she sings.
1: I have no idea, but Charlotte loves her. So it's good enough for me.
0: All right, very good. Pamela Anderson hits 59 today, the former Baywatch star. She got a start as a Playboy model of the month, who went on to appear in over 30 TV shows. She had a recurring role in Home Improvement, which I remember, and more recently in the Naked Gun remake with Liam Neeson. And she's one of these women these days, makeup free, which I like. Yeah, I think it's good.
1: There you go.
0: Yeah.
1: Daniel Ricciardo, the Perth-born race car driver. Turns 37.
0: He's been left in the wilderness, hasn't he? Ricciardo. It's like he's, not picked up by anyone. Liv Tyler turns 49 today, the American actress who's the daughter of rocker Steve Tyler from Aerosmith. She was in Armageddon and Lord of the Rings.
1: She was. Dan Aykroyd, the Canadian TV actor. Look, wow. They're just coming out of everywhere.
0: There you go.
1: Turns 74. He's been in everything. Ghostbusters, Blues Brothers, Saturday Night Live on TV. And
0: Blues Brothers, yes or no?
1: No, not
0: for me. Oh, what?
1: No.
0: It's one of my favourite all-time movies, the Blues Brothers. One of the best.
1: Yeah, soundtrack. Not as good as Top Gun.
0: Better. Like, cube it, square it, do both of them. So much better than Top Gun. What do you look at when you wake up in the morning?
1: What? Boomers.
0: Oh, dear. Alan Ruck turns 70 today. US actor. You may not know the name, but if you're a fan of the movie from 1986, Ferris Bueller's Day Off, he played Cameron, Ferris Bueller's best mate.
1: Oh, there you
0: go. Have you ever seen Ferris Bueller's Day Off?
1: Sure, I did.
0: You must.
1: I don't remember it.
0: Like with Matthew Broderick.
1: Who's in it.
0: It was a legendary movie.
1: Yeah, I know.
0: Yeah, okay.
1: Debbie Harry, Miami-born rock singer, singer from Blondie.
0: Hmm.
1: She turns 81.
0: This one's for Rocket. Ty Kennelly turns 45 today. Former AFL player who was originated from Ireland. He played 197 games for the Swans and won a flag with them in 2005. Happy birthday, Ty.
1: He sent me one because I told him he hadn't sent me one through. So Rocket sent me Todd Goldstein, former Australian rules footballer who played for North Melbourne and Essendon in the AFL. And he turns 38.
0: 38, there you go. Very good.
1: Thanks.
0: Oh, that's back on to me now. All right. Nick Giannopoulos turns 63 today, the Aussie comedian best known for his work in Wogs Out of Work and Acropolis Now.
1: Yep, Jamie Farr, you know who he is, turns 92. He's still batting pretty strong.
0: Who's Jamie Farr?
1: Corporal Klinger from MASH.
0: Oh, yeah. I never watched MASH. I've only...
1: Well, there you go. Always saying I don't do these things and that. MASH is legendary.
0: Yeah, I get that. I just never watched it. Carl Lewis turned 65, former world record holder in the 100 metres and long jump. He won 9 Olympic golds. He was a bit of a legend.
1: Was a legend.
0: He got beaten by Ben Johnson in the 88 games.
1: Yeah, steroids.
0: Yeah.
1: Way to go. David Gulpilil.
0: Yep.
1: He was born in Arnhem Land. Arnhem Land actor, turned 73. He was in Crocodile Dundee and Charlie's Country.
0: Last one for me, Fred Schneider turns 75 today, American singer-songwriter, best known for being the frontman of the B-52s. Happy birthday,
1: I'm
0: Fred.
1: Breaking the rules today and I'm going
0: Brown bread.
1: Princess Diana.
0: Yeah, I saw that.
1: I think she's touched everyone. She would have been 65 today, so...
0: 65.
1: Yep, gone since 1997, long, long time ago.
0: Has been a long time. All right, on this day some stuff happened. We're going to rip through our last few little bits. To bedazzle people on their birthday, what happened on this day? Anything exciting?
1: On the 1st of July in the year 1200, sunglasses were invented.
0: Oh, no!
1: I'm telling you. What? In 1200, sunglasses were invented in guess which country?
0: France.
1: China.
0: Really?
1: Yeah.
0: Were they invented by Mr. Ray Ban?
1: No, that's it.
0: All right, fast forwarding. In 2020 on this day, the Russian president, Vladimir Putin, he won the national referendum allowing longer presidential terms in office. Of course he did. Pure democracy over there, isn't it?
1: Yeah, couple for the...

0: collectors out there, coin and stamp collectors. I'll just hit both of these. 1847 saw the first US postage stamps go on sale, a 5 cent Franklin and a 10 cent Washington. And in 1858, the first Canadian, there's Canada again, coins minted, the 1, 5, 10 and 20 cent pieces.
1: Yeah, Canada is getting a good run today, isn't
0: getting
1: it?
0: Getting a good run. That's probably why it's Canada.
1: In 2018, NBA superstar LeBron James agrees to a four-year, $154 million deal with the Lakers, moving from the Cleveland Cavs. Have heard this morning.
0: He's going.
1: No, he wants to play on another year.
0: I thought he was going.
1: Yeah, he's finished his contract with the Lakers. He still says he wants to play another year or so, and there's talk that he might even go back to the Cleveland Cavaliers where it all started. So he's 41 or 42 this year.
0: There you go.
1: Good on him. That's like 10 years younger than me, and I'm broken and crippled, and he's still playing like NBA. What?
0: 1874 was the first recorded US kidnapping for ransom.
1: Yeah.
0: A four-year-old Charles Ross was held for $20,000.
1: What do you call a line of rabbits walking backwards? A receding hairline. Boom, boom.
0: Who said that?
1: Paul.
0: Gibbering. Good on you, Paul.
1: Oh, dear. A couple more from me. What do we got? In 1997, on this day, the UK returned Hong Kong and the new territories to the People's Republic of China.
0: There you go.
1: Mm-hmm.
0: In 1903, we saw the inaugural race of the Tour de France begin in Montgiron, a southeast suburb of Paris.
1: 1991, on this day, Terminator 2 Judgment Day was released, starring obviously Arnie and Linda Hamilton.
0: In 1908, SOS, the distress signal, became the worldwide standard for help.
1: That's fair enough. Last one from me. In 1984, the PG-13 rating was introduced by the American standards.
0: In 1916, the first day of the Battle of Somme in World War One, the British Army suffered its worst day, losing 19,240 men.
1: Wow.
0: That's it.
1: That's it. All right. Good chats today on the text line, Humpters. Well done for everyone coming on.
0: Yeah, thanks
1: Karen
0: for
1: from
0: contributing.
1: The quiz. Oh, stop it, Paul. Last one, did you? Hang on. No, I'll get to that in a tick. I think that's from Adam. No, Adam, I can't say that. I'm not going to say that on air. It's no, that's out of the
0: no,
1: box.
0: We'll get kicked off.
1: I will. I'll get in strife for that if I say that. Very funny there, sir. I might use it tonight. All right, let's get on out here. A couple of useless facts. Before we do, we need to find out about a little old lady dear to our heart. Is she or isn't she Ethel May Caterham? Last week she was 116 and 305 days old, sitting at the top of the podium for world's oldest person. Ethel still hangs around like stuff hanging around. Is she or isn't she?
0: Cannot still be going.
1: Cannot? You're backing her out? No, she is still there. Tuning in on a Wednesday via iTunes Radio to make sure she's getting a mention as the world's oldest person. Well done to you, Ethel. All right, a couple of useless facts of the day from me. Useless fact of the day number one is Coke cans sink in water, but Diet Coke cans float.
0: Well, there you go. I don't know about that.
1: That's an experiment you could try
0: it
1: at home.
0: It will be, yeah.
1: There you go. All right, second useless fact of the day is people used to say prunes instead of cheese while taking a photo.
0: Is that right?
1: That's what it says.
0: That's what it says.
1: Prunes! I'll just say that. Done and dusted, sealed.
0: I'll leave it. Thank you, everyone, for your contributions today. They've been fantastic. We love all the interactions with our listeners. I'm off to Big Mel's boxing party on Saturday, annual event. Bit earlier this year because Mel's actually moving.
1: Right. I'll enjoy that. You always have a good catch-up with your mates.
0: Good catch-up with the guys. And I'll leave you with the quote of the day. Look after yourselves out there and look after everyone that's close to you and be friendly to others. Quote of the day, I'm a leader, not a follower. Unless it's a dark place, then you're going first.
1: Fair enough. All right, thanks, thanks, Humpsters. Have a great week. Let's get on out of here with a bit of Seven Nation Army and the White Stripes. Remember, whatever you're up to this afternoon, do it well. Do it with a smile on your dial. Be nice to someone out there. It's much easier to be nice to someone than it is to be nasty, and you never, never know. You might just make their day. Until next Wednesday, when it is Origin 3 Decider Day. Have a great week, Humpsters.

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2: Hello there, I'm Sean Bindley. Millions of Australians will receive a tax cut as the new financial year gets underway. Nelson Scott reports.
3: The lowest personal income tax rate has today been reduced, meaning around 12 million Australians will pocket an extra $268 a year. Minimum wage workers will also see their income rise to over $1,000 a week, while businesses will be required to make superannuation contributions with each paycheck rather than quarterly. Paid parental leave is expanding to 30 weeks, while family tax benefits will increase in line with inflation. Job seeker and age pension payments will also rise.
2: A three-year-old boy has been pulled alive from the rubble 6 days since two earthquakes devastated Venezuela. The death toll from the quakes is nearing 2,000 as the United Nations warns of rising community tensions due to food shortages and the crippling of basic services. Reporter Mariana Atencio says the true scale of the disaster isn't yet known.
4: But this is a state of almost 500,000 people, the epicenter of where this happened, La Guaira. So we're expecting this to be far, far worse. And of course, the lack of transparency with this regime only makes things worse.
2: Closer to home, where fuel prices are expected to increase from today as the cut to the fuel excise is wound back. The federal government has halved the fuel tax reduction to 16 cents per litre. The NRMA's Peter Currie says the changes will be felt in the coming weeks.
5: What that means for motorists is that the wholesale price for unleaded will go back up to $1.64. For diesel, it's $1.78.
2: The opposition has declared it's unified under the leadership of Angus Taylor, despite growing concerns over their poor polling. Party leaders have called for discipline and focus at a meeting of all coalition MPs yesterday. Members were told to stick to issues impacting ordinary Australians. Nationals MP Kevin Hogan says the opposition is in safe hands under Mr Taylor.
6: Under Angus, and in fact under Peter Dutton there was as well, great discipline and great unity. I get that from Angus right now. Angus Taylor, I believe, is the smartest guy in this building, and I think that's a good thing. I want my Prime Minister to be smart. I want my Prime Minister to be intelligent. I don't think we have one right now.
2: Telcos are now required to alert Australians when a text message is received from a sender ID that isn't registered as a business or organisation. The communications watchdog says the new rules will increase protections against scammers impersonating a trusted brand. Fines of up to $250,000 apply to telcos that fail to identify senders. To Melbourne, where arsonists are on the run after a Richmond tobacco shop was set on fire overnight. Kiara Parker reports.
7: CCTV along Bridge Road will help police try to track down the offenders. The blaze was sparked just before 3:30 this morning. Crews taking an hour to control the fire, which was contained to the tobacco shop. Fortunately, nobody was inside at the time. Three people from a nearby apartment safely evacuated. Firefighters are continuing to put out hot spots. A crime scene remains in place, blocking traffic as police continue to investigate this latest firebombing. Anyone with information on this morning's tobacco shop fire is urged to call Crime Stoppers. Kiara Parker, Richmond.
2: This is Air News.
8: Delays on the Gateway Motorway, northbound through...
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2: Kylian Mbappe scored two more goals for France this morning, taking his tally to 6 so far in the FIFA World Cup 2026. Their 3-0 win over Sweden took them through to the round of 16, where France will now face Paraguay. Norway will take on Brazil, having beaten Cote d'Ivoire 2-1. It wasn't his cleanest strike, but Erling Haaland found the winner in the 86th minute. He now has 5 goals in the competition and has scored in his last 13 internationals. The race to sign Lions AFL superstar Lachie Neal is heating up. Air News' Sarah Patterson takes a look.
13: Whilst Collingwood is widely considered the frontrunner to land the two-time Brownlow medalist, it could have some stiff competition in the form of St Kilda. Neil is reportedly set to meet with Saints coach Ross Lyon this weekend to discuss a potential switch from Brisbane. The pair previously worked together during their seven-year tenure at Fremantle. Both Neil and fellow Lyon Zach Bailey are free agents and have been linked with exits to rival clubs. Bailey is being circled by Adelaide on a lucrative deal thought to be worth as much as $10 million over 7 years. Sarah Patterson, S Sport.
2: In tennis, Maya Joint says she's yet to process her win against Serena Williams after cutting short the seven-time champion's return to Wimbledon. The 20-year-old Aussie claiming victory in three sets on centre court. Joint says the atmosphere was amazing.
14: Yeah, stepping out on court with Serena was something I never thought I'd get to do.
2: Australian Independent Radio News.
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2: And news headlines, I'm Lee Harrison. Making news today, Australia's lowest paid workers will get a pay rise today as the new financial year ushers in a suite of changes. Employees on the minimum wage will see their income tip over $1,000 a week for the first time. Rural firefighters are calling on the opposition leader to apologise for comments he made about severe bushfires. Angus Taylor claims authorities deliberately allowed the blazes to burn in the Snowy Mountains in 2003 because they were in a wilderness area. A survey has found Australians are continuing to pay for mobile data they don't use. ACCC figures show the average Australian uses just 14.5 gigabytes per month. And a university study has successfully trained humans to identify AI-generated faces. Experts say the training could help ensure fewer people fall victim to artificial intelligence fraud. In air sport, Melbourne coach Stephen King has added his voice to an increasing number of AFL coaches wanting reform to the off-season structure. The Penrith Panthers have given prop Moses Leota permission to speak to rival NRL clubs. The 30-year-old has another year to run on his contract but could leave at season's end. And Alex de Minaur has won his opening match at Wimbledon in straight sets. These stories and more today. This is Air News.
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2: And news headlines, I'm Lee Harrison. Making news today, Australia's lowest paid workers will get a pay rise today as the new financial year ushers in a suite of changes. Employees on the minimum wage will see their income tip over $1,000 a week for the first time. Rural firefighters are calling on the opposition leader to apologise for comments he made about severe bushfires. Angus Taylor claims authorities deliberately allowed the blazes to burn in the Snowy Mountains in 2003 because they were in a wilderness area. A survey has found Australians are continuing to pay for mobile data they don't use. ACCC figures show the average Australian uses just 14.5 gigabytes per month. And a university study has successfully trained humans to identify AI-generated faces. Experts say the training could help ensure fewer people fall victim to artificial intelligence fraud. In air sport, Melbourne coach Stephen King has added his voice to an increasing number of AFL coaches wanting reform to the off-season structure. The Penrith Panthers have given prop Moses Leota permission to speak to rival NRL clubs. The 30-year-old has another year to run on his contract but could leave at season's end. And Alex de Minaur has won his opening match at Wimbledon in straight sets. These stories and more today. This is Air News.
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2: I'm Mark Dransfield. The new financial year has ushered in a suite of changes which the federal government claims will help ease cost of living pain. More from federal politics reporter Nelson Scott.
3: From today, Australia's lowest paid workers will receive a pay rise, with the minimum wage tipping over $1,000 a week. Income tax rates will also come down, which will see every taxpayer at least $268 a year better off. Businesses are also now required to make superannuation contributions with each paycheck rather than quarterly, while paid parental leave is expanding to 6 months. Treasurer Jim Chalmers says the changes will help Australians doing it tough.
4: We know people are still under pressure. That's why we're helping with the cost of living.
3: But the opposition's Ben Small claims any benefits will be quickly eaten up by rising prices and a potential interest rate rise.
5: Inflation is making Jim Chalmers look like the guy who's got lollies for every Australian.
3: Centrelink payments are also increasing. Nelson Scott, Canberra.
2: A leading economist says the government's controversial tax changes in the budget have fuelled an already shaky housing market. The biggest monthly decline in home prices since the pandemic has been recorded in Melbourne and Sydney, although that's been welcomed by prospective home buyers. Chris Richardson says the capital gains and negative gearing changes coming on top of three rate rises have sparked the downturn.
6: My modelling would broadly suggest that the tax changes in the budget have pretty much the same impact as a rate rise from the Reserve Bank. It hasn't been just three rises from the Reserve Bank, it's been the equivalent of four.
2: Overseas now, and a three-year-old boy and a puppy have been rescued 6 days after two destructive earthquakes in Venezuela. The death toll from the quakes is nearing 2,000. Tens of thousands of people remain unaccounted for. Meantime, 14 children have died after the roof of a tutoring centre in the Pakistani city of Lahore collapsed on them. Two people are in custody with claims the centre was unregistered. A world-first campaign has been launched to wean millions of Australians off common high-risk and unnecessary drugs such as opioids and sleeping pills. Monash University's behind the program aimed at helping GPs, nurses and pharmacists safely reduce or stop unnecessary patient prescriptions. Associate Professor Emily Reeves says there's a real danger of over-reliance on many prescription drugs.
7: We also know with medicines like the sleeping medicines, your body becomes tolerant to it. So that means that there's not actually a benefit anymore. But if you forget to take it one night before you go to sleep, you'll actually find that your sleep's a lot worse. But in fact, what they're experiencing is a withdrawal reaction.
2: In air showbiz, actor and comedian Gene Wilder has been resurrected by AI. His widow granted permission for his voice to be replicated for a new Netflix series based on his famous role as Willy Wonka. But fans are not happy.
8: A whole new generation of real-life golden ticket holders will compete for a life-changing prize. Or say a most unfortunate goodbye.
2: This is Air News.
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2: All three of today's round of 32 matches at the FIFA World Cup 2026 were decided inside 90 minutes. Mexico beat Ecuador 2-0 and has now won all four of its matches and has yet to concede a goal. It'll face either England or Democratic Republic of Congo next. Kylian Mbappe brought his tally for the tournament to 6 goals by scoring twice in France's 3-0 win over Sweden, and they go on to play Paraguay. Erling Haaland is one behind with 5, having netted Norway's winner in its 2-1 win against Ivory Coast, and will have to take on Brazil next. The race to sign Lions AFL superstar Lachie Neale is heating up. More from Sarah Patterson.
12: Whilst Collingwood is widely considered the frontrunner to land the two-time Brownlow medalist, it could have some stiff competition in the form of St Kilda. Neale is reportedly set to meet with Saints coach Ross Lyon this weekend to discuss a potential switch from Brisbane. The pair previously worked together during their seven-year tenure at Fremantle. Both Neale and fellow Lyon Zach Bailey are free agents and have been linked with exits to rival clubs. Bailey is being circled by Adelaide on a lucrative deal thought to be worth as much as $10 million over 7 years. Sarah Patterson, S Sport.
2: And basketball legend LeBron James has confirmed he's leaving the LA Lakers after 8 seasons with the NBA club. Australian Independent Radio News.
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14: Good afternoon. Breakdown on the Bruce Highway northbound shoulder before Plantation Road as you make your way through Kalanga. We've got some slow conditions at the moment as you make your way along Oxley Avenue with a multi-vehicle crash southbound left lane at Bain Street through Margate just as you head into Woolies. It's a bit of a slow run too on the gateway as you make your way north from Nudgee to the Pine Rivers Bridge, so on Gympie Road from Chermside all the way through to the Bruce. 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

997 Bridge FM. Good afternoon. Welcome to Drive on a Wednesday with Ron. Thanks for coming along for the ride. Look, good this week. Traffic's a little bit lighter with school holidays on at the moment, so that's a good thing. So maybe you are not sitting in as much traffic as you normally would this time of the day. Okay, as normal at this time of the day, we look at the weather for Moreton Bay and the northern suburbs for the next few days. Top of 23 today, an absolutely glorious day. I was driving across the bridge to get here. Absolutely beautiful. Tomorrow, 15 to 23, partly cloudy. Now, Saturday and Friday are going to be absolute crackers. I got that the wrong way around, so let's make it Friday and Saturday. Friday, 11 to 25, and Saturday, 11 to 22. Absolutely brilliant. In Margate at the moment, it's a very lovely 22 degrees.

good afternoon. You're on Drive with Ron on this beautiful Wednesday. Look, we've just concluded our membership drive for the year, and that gave everyone the chance to win a $500 fuel voucher from Cozzy's Carpentry. If you're wondering when we're going to draw that, we're just putting all the final memberships in. It was very successful. We will draw that next Tuesday, and we will put it out on air. We will certainly call the winner, and we might even get a photo opportunity. So that'll all happen next Tuesday. So if you're waiting to see if you won or not, just hang on another few days, and you never know. If you're in the draw, you've got just as much chance as everyone else. Okay, back to the great rock variety now. It's the President of the United States of America.

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1: A broken down SUV on Gympie Road, northbound in the right turn lane into Robinson Road West in Aspley. Broken down car on the Bruce Highway, northbound shoulder before Plantation Road heading through Kalanga. Some slow going on the gateway northbound from Nudgee up to the Pine Rivers Bridge. Gympie Road fairly patchy too through Chermside and Aspley, all the way through to Bald Hills and up onto the Bruce Highway. And Sandgate Road, a slow run heading up through Virginia. 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

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Hey, talking of great music, I'm going to tell you about something in the next break that we've got coming up. 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It's called Rockin' the Bridge. Stand by, don't go away. I'll tell you all about it real soon.

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afternooners mission earlier. Hey, let's tell you all about Rockin' the Bridge. Get your dancing shoes on for a night of Rockin' the Bridge, 6 p.m. to 11 p.m. Saturday, the 25th of July. We're going to have raffles, trivia prizes. We're going to do actually a real in the years, a trivia, so music of the 60s and the 70s. But the big thing of the night, we'll have a performance by Jim Hansen and the Sonics, really, really well-known local band, kicking out that music of the 60s, and they're probably going to kick in a little bit of 70s as well. It's on at the Sandgate and District Senior Citizen Centre. Tickets are only $39, and there'll be some food and drink available for purchase at very, very reasonable prices. So it's Rockin' the Bridge. 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Put Rockin' the Bridge in Try Booking. And talking of rocking, this is the Doobie Brothers. 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
2: I'm Mark Dransfield. The Federal Opposition says the Prime Minister should be concerned with a fall in home values. Latest data shows property prices have declined in some areas, and while prospective buyers are happy with the decrease, some homeowners now have negative equity. Shadow Housing Minister Andrew Bragg says the fundamentals of the government's policies are flawed.
3: Because you've got a population growth which is strong, and you've got a housing supply system which is very small. So ultimately, in the long run, you are going to see price pressures and you are going to see affordability get worse because they haven't addressed the fundamentals.
2: The federal government says people will be better off as a result of changes to mark the new financial year. Australia's minimum wage will rise above $1,000 a week, while income tax rates will also be reduced. Employers are now required to make superannuation contributions in each pay cycle rather than on a quarterly basis. Treasurer Jim Chalmers says the changes will help ease cost of living pressure.
4: We've got more tax cuts, more pay rises. We extend paid parental leave, the instant asset write-off for small business. We pay super on payday, and there's more relief at the Bowser as well when it comes to excise reliefs. We know people are still under pressure. That's why we're helping with the cost of living and why this day, 1st of July, is so important.
2: A horror house fire has killed one person and left two others fighting for life on the Gold Coast. More from Chloe Affleck.
5: The blaze erupted in a bottom floor bedroom at a home in Hope Island shortly before midnight. A man was inside the room at the time with two other men attempting to get him out to no avail. He was later found deceased inside. The two men, aged 44 and 84, managed to escape and were both transported to hospital with life-threatening burns. A 59-year-old woman and a 38-year-old man were forced to jump from their upstairs balcony to safety, with the woman breaking her back in the process. The home has been extensively damaged by the blaze, with investigations into the circumstances ongoing. It's understood police are treating the fire as a domestic violence incident. Chloe Affleck reporting.
2: Authorities in Mexico are searching for a Perth man who's been missing for nearly a month. Reporter Sarah Smith says his family is desperate for answers.
6: 35-year-old Jesse Bruzees was travelling in Mexico, visiting the holiday hotspot of Cancun. Police in Mexico are now working with the 35-year-old's family, and images of his distinctive tattoos have been released in the hope someone may see him. He was last seen at the Riviera Maya location in Cancun along Mexico's coastline.
2: More drones are being rolled out along Sydney's coastline to better protect beachgoers from sharks. They'll now be used year-round at 38 beaches stretching from Palm Beach to Cronulla. Patrols will be extended from dawn until dusk. Surf Life Saving New South Wales Chief Executive Stephen Pearce says they are looking for more drone pilots.
7: Here's a quick shout-out. If anyone wants to be trained as a pilot, specifically look for drones, go to our website. You know, we've got around 450 pilots already to cover this, but we obviously will need more. It's a great opportunity here to be part of life saving.
2: This is Air News.
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2: Sponsor. First to AFL, and James Hurd has confirmed he's officially in the running to be Essendon's next head coach. Here's what he told Footy Furnace.
13: Andrew Welsh and I had a chat on Friday, just letting me know that the process was about to start and that I'd be part of that process. So, yeah, it was good to finally have some contact from the club and have a chat about what the next steps are in this process that we're all looking forward to.
2: Turning to NRL, and Melbourne Storm back rower Ativalu Lisati has been ruled out for up to 8 weeks with an ankle injury suffered during Saturday night's thumping loss against Manly. Mexico is the latest team to book its place in the round of 16 at the FIFA World Cup. They've downed Ecuador 2-0. Earlier, France thrashed Sweden 3-0, while Norway beat Ivory Coast 2-1. Tennis, and Maya Joint says she's still yet to process her win against Serena Williams after cutting short the seven-time champion's return to Wimbledon. The 20-year-old Aussie claimed victory in three sets on centre court. Joint says the atmosphere was amazing.
11: I don't know the last time I played in such a full stadium, so that was amazing. And yeah, stepping out on court with Serena was something I never thought I'd get to do. I don't think I've quite processed it yet.
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14: A police incident has Pickering Street blocked both directions at the rail overpass between Station Avenue and Sanford Road through Gaythorne. Police are on site. Delays westbound on Pickering Street and Sanford Road westbound is back to Wardell Street. Got some slow going on the gateway northbound from Nudgee to the Pine Rivers Bridge. A breakdown on the Bruce Highway northbound before Plantation Road at Kalanga. And a breakdown on Gympie Road northbound right turn lane into Robinson Road west heading through Aspley. 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

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Good afternoon. You are Thron on the drive home. Smashing Pumpkins there tonight. A little bit of a laid-back start to our afternoon at the end there. Hey, let's have a look at the weather for Moreton Bay and the northern suburbs for the next 3 days. A absolutely beautiful day today, top of 23. Driving across that bridge to come here, absolutely magnificent. Tomorrow, 15 to 23, partly cloudy. Friday, a beautiful winter's day, 11 to 25. Saturday, 11 to 22. So great weekend coming up. Might be a little bit wet by Sunday, but certainly Saturday will be the pick of the next few days. Get back to the great rock variety now.

Afternoon. Hey, the car's there with Drive. Who's going to drive you home? Interesting enough, driving home's been a lot cheaper in the last few weeks, and I'm just astounded by how companies get away with this. So the war breaks out, and all of a sudden, diesel's $3.30 a litre, unleaded's $2.40. The government gives us a little bit of relief. Not a lot, you know, 40-odd cents a litre, which was appreciated. But all of a sudden, the fuel they had to sell at $3.30 six or seven weeks ago, I paid $1.69 for diesel this week. You can't tell me that's a rort. I mean, it's just complete cashing in when the war broke out. The war's probably still on at the moment, and yet, you know, the fuel is half what it was. I don't know how they get away with it. That's Ron's comment for the day. Don't know how it affects you guys, but it just makes me mad.

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1: A broken down SUV on Gympie Road, northbound in the right turn lane into Robinson Road West, heading through Aspley. Breakdown on the Bruce Highway northbound before Plantation Road, heading through Kalanga. Slow going on the Gateway northbound from Nudgee to the Pine Rivers Bridge. Sango Road's a slow run from Boondall up to Deegan. Heavy going on Gympie Road through Chermside and Aspley and Castle Line up towards the Bruce Highway. Slow going too on Gympie Road from Petrie up towards Kalanga. And a slow old run too along Daybra Road with ongoing roadworks as you make your way through the quarries. 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

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A lot of songs I play take me back to a moment in time and a long, long time ago, I guess in the early 2000s. Brian Ferry was, look, not a lull in his career, but he was at a point where he was playing at places like Twin Towns on the Gold Coast. Nothing wrong with that. Holds a couple of thousand people. But, of course, these days he's well and truly back to stadiums. And we actually saw him that night. And the next morning at breakfast, we're staying in the same hotel of all things down on the Gold Coast. And in walks Brian Ferry in exactly the clothes he had on stage the night before. So the real rock and roll lifestyle, I guess. Okay, let's get back to the great rock variety now.

This is the greatest and best song in the world. Tribute. Long time ago, me and my brother Kyle here, we was hitchhiking down a long and lonesome road. All of a sudden, there shined a shiny demon in the middle of the road. And he said,

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Thanks for joining me on Drive today. Hey, I'm going to take you up to the latest news, sport and weather with Peter Garrett out the front of Midnight Oil. And he's just announced another a solo tour with a band, playing a whole lot of small venues. Check out the web for details, but I think he's doing a couple of the small venues around Brisbane.

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2: I'm Alan Baskin. Federal Parliament has paid tribute to Professor Richard Scollier with his family welcomed to the chamber. The 59-year-old recently died after a battle with brain cancer. He took part in an experimental treatment that prolonged his life for 3 years. Prime Minister Anthony Albanese has told Parliament Professor Scollier's research leaves a great legacy.
3: Richard was on what he so gently called his uncertain path. But he travelled it with determination and a grace that never ceased to be simply extraordinary. The way he shared it with us was an act of generosity.
2: The federal government says we'll be better off as a result of changes to mark the new financial year. Australia's minimum wage will rise above $1,000 a week, while income tax rates will also be reduced. Employers are now required to make superannuation contributions in each pay cycle rather than on a quarterly basis. Treasurer Jim Chalmers says the changes will help ease cost of living pressures.
4: We've got more tax cuts, more pay rises. We extend paid parental leave, the instant asset write-off for small business. We pay super on payday, and there's more relief at the Bowser as well when it comes to excise reliefs. We know people are still under pressure. That's why we're helping with the cost of living.
2: New registration rules for NDIS providers are now in effect as the federal government considers its next wave of changes. Providers of digital platforms and those supporting independent living, such as group homes, must now be registered with the regulator. It's part of a larger overhaul to crack down on non-compliance across the sector. WA's police commissioner says it's likely accused murderer Simon Carman would have avoided the possibility of the death penalty had he made it back to Australia. The 45-year-old was moments away from boarding a flight from Thailand to Perth when he was arrested over the death of a 17-year-old girl in Pattaya. Carman could face the death penalty or a jail sentence of up to 20 years if he's found guilty. The ACCC has used new powers for the first time to stop Coles opening another supermarket at Kalgoorlie in Western Australia. Kalgoorlie already has a Coles, Woolworths, two franchised IGAs and two independent grocers. The ACCC says another supermarket could harm the smaller competitors. Queensland police have been given new powers to crack down on dangerous e-bike and scooter riding. From today, children between the ages of 12 and 17 can only ride the devices while under parental supervision. Parents will face fines if their child is caught doing the wrong thing. Medical Association Queensland spokesperson Dr. Maria Bolton has told Channel 9 it's about keeping young people safe.
5: We see at least one child every day in our emergency departments with injuries that can be long-lasting, for example, head injuries, broken bones, broken teeth, and we've even seen deaths, and deaths are more common in children.
2: A sleep supplement could soon replace painkillers for millions of Australians with chronic musculoskeletal conditions. University of Sydney researchers have found melatonin targets pain just as effectively as prescription drugs. This is Air News.
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2: Rugby League will reportedly overtake the AFL as the nation's most valuable TV sports product when a new broadcast deal is signed this week. News Corporation reports the current rights holders, Nine and Fox Sports, have retained the rights with a 7-year deal from 2028. It's claimed to be worth $5.3 billion. The Blues are letting passion fuel their motivation ahead of next week's State of Origin decider in Brisbane. Front rower Mitch Barnett says it's always a privilege to pull on the sky blue jersey.
9: When you're a kid, that's what you wanted to do. And, you know, every kid that, you know, is from New South Wales and they love rugby league, the one team they all mutually agree on that they love is New South Wales.
2: St Kilda is set to meet with Brisbane's Lachie Neale this weekend as he continues to weigh up his future. Saints co-captain Callum Wilkie has been asked at training about the speculation surrounding the club's interest in Neale.
12: Oh, right, they're onto it. So as a footy club, you're always trying to get better, and whether that's going through the draft, whether that's going after talent like we did last year. So that was news to me reading that, but he's obviously been a great player for so long, premiership captain, and yeah, I'll leave that up to Ross and the list managers. I'll worry about whoever comes to our footy club when they do.
2: And continuing with AFL, James Hurt has confirmed he will be part of the process for Essendon to find its next senior coach after speaking with President Andrew Welsh last week. Australian Independent Radio News.
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13: Still plenty of delays on the gateway northbound from Nudgee all the way to the Pine Rivers Bridge. Slow on Sandgate Road through Boondall up towards Deegan and back through Virginia as well. Pretty patchy on Gympie Road through Chermside and Astley and Castledine through to the Bruce Highway and up to Moorumba Downs. Slow on Elizabeth Avenue through Clontarf up towards Kippering. Heavy on the Bruce Highway from Dakabin up towards Burpengary. And still some big delays both directions on Deborah Road through the quarries as you make your way through Whiteside with ongoing roadworks. Reduce the duration of your cold this winter. 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

Good afternoon. You are with Ron on Drive on a Wednesday. Thanks for joining me for the drive home. Now, just play the Cranberries there with Zombie, and I was thinking about all the mums and dads at home at the moment, 3 or 4 days into school holidays, feel like zombies yet. We're grandparents, and we're getting that way already, so take care. Anyway, look on the bright side. If your kids went to a private school, you've already had them for 7 days and only 7 or 8 to go. Hey, let's have a look at the weather for Moreton Bay and the northern suburbs for the next few days. Cracker day today, top of 23, absolutely beautiful. Tomorrow, partly cloudy, 15 to 23. Friday, 11 to 25. And Saturday, 11 to 21. So Friday and Saturday definitely are the two big days in this week if you want to get out and do something with those kids or grandparents. Okay, back to the great rock variety.

are with Ron on the drive home. The go betweens, their streets of your town. We love our Aussie music on 99.7 Bridge FM, but it's even better when you play a little bit of local stuff. The go betweens, I think, were formed maybe mid 70s. Absolutely brilliant band. Lots of great songs. Famous enough to actually have a bridge named after them, which is pretty cool. You know, you've got to say, well, that's good, isn't it? You can go across that bridge. But I often wonder about that when we go across and pay our $3 on that bridge. How many of us actually know that that's all about Robert Forster, Grant McLennan, and of course, Lindy Morrison, who were the original members of the Go-Betweens, and later on Robert Vickers joined as bass guitarist. So good times. And, you know, I drive across it, and because I'm in the music business, sort of, not really, but I do think of that a lot. And they're a great Brisbane band.

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1: The Gateway northbound is still very slow from Nudgee up to the Pine Rivers Bridge and onto the Bruce Highway to about Dolly's Rocks Road. And again, northbound from Kalanga all the way up towards Burpengary. Some slow going too on Gympie Road as you head through Aspley and up through Castle Line towards Bald Hills. So on Gympie Road through Launton up towards Petrie and Sangay Road not too bad through Boondall and back through Virginia. 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

107 Bridge FM. Eric Hutchinson there with Rock and Roll. Now, I have got a rock and roll event coming up later in July. It's called Rock on the Bridge. And in the next break, just before I go at 6 o'clock, I'm going to tell you all about it. It is going to be amazing. So keep listening, and that's coming up really soon.

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Thanks for joining me on Drive today, and it's my pleasure to tell you about an amazing event coming up. It's called Rockin' the Bridge. It's a fundraiser for our station. It's on at the Sandgate Senior Citizens Centre, 6 o'clock to 11 o'clock on Saturday, July 25th. It's all about music of the 60s and maybe a little bit of 70s from Jim Hansen and the Sonics. We'll have raffles, trivia, some best costume prizes, food available at reduced prices, food and drink. 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

0: That's it for Drive On this Wednesday. Thanks for joining me. I'll be back on Sunday for Reelin' in the Ears. 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
3: I'm Alan Baskin. The first wave of changes to the NDIS is now in effect, but it's prompting concern. Mark Dransfield reports.
4: Providers of digital platforms and those supporting independent living must now be registered with the regulator. Regional families are worried about further changes. Disability advocate Joe Russell says there's concern these families will be swept up in a one-size-fits-all approach.
5: A lot of our providers are people we know. They're unregistered. And what makes them appealing is we know who they are. They really care about our family members because they probably already know them. For those smaller individual providers, if they have to register, well, they'll just close.
3: The housing market is again under pressure with a drop in building approvals and a decline in customers seeking mortgages. Analysts say higher interest rates and the government's tax changes have contributed to the fall. But the figures show a big rise in non-residential building as the construction of data centres ramps up. A suspected people smuggling incident off Queensland has raised questions about border security. Amy Drew with that story.
6: A boat reportedly carrying 12 asylum seekers was intercepted at Weipa on the Cape York Peninsula yesterday. The group, believed to be Chinese nationals, are now in custody. It's understood the incident is being investigated as a people smuggling operation. Nationals MP David Littleproud claims Labor is neglecting security on Australia's northern borders, and this interception could trigger a new surge in illegal boat arrivals. The Australian Border Force are yet to comment on the matter.
3: Victoria's Premier Jacinta Allen says fresh allegations that her office brokered a deal with the CFMEU on the level crossing removal project are baseless. The Age reports her former Office of Transport and Infrastructure intervened, enabling the union to secure its preferred labour hire company on the Gap Road level crossing. The Premier says she's proud of the project and what it delivered. There are new resources to help healthcare workers wean millions of Australians off overprescribed medication. The World First program will see 7,000 GPs, nurses and pharmacists trained in how to safely help adults to cut back. It'll first target reliance on sleeping pills and opioids. Monash University Associate Professor Emily Reeves says the medications can be addictive.
7: With medicines like sleeping, like the sleeping medicines, your body becomes tolerant to it.
3: An investigation is continuing into a house fire at Hope Island in Queensland, which left one man dead and two others fighting for life. Neighbours are being hailed heroes for helping a third and fourth occupant flee the residence. Detectives say some of the occupants were known to police, with the incident believed to be domestic violence related. More than 5,000 Kia minivans are being recalled due to a manufacturing fault. There's an issue with the fuel line in some Carnival models made between 2020 and 2025. Finally, to the Australian share market, the All Ords has closed down 55 points at 8931. One Australian dollar was buying 68.93 US cents. This is Air News.
8: Delays on the Gateway Motorway, northbound through...
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3: The ARL Commission has reportedly agreed a mammoth broadcast deal to make rugby league the richest sport in Australia. News Corp reports Nine and Fox Sports are expected to retain their broadcast rights on a seven-year deal from 2028 worth $5.3 billion. In AFL, Saints co-captain Callum Wilkie has backed his coach to turn on the charm to lure Lachie Neale to the club after reports Ross Lyon will meet with the Brisbane Star this weekend as he continues to weigh up his future. James Hurd is officially in the running to be Essendon's next coach, confirming he spoke to Bombers president Andrew Welsh on Friday. The Socceroos have arrived in Texas ahead of their clash with Egypt on Saturday morning. There are reports plenty of Aussie fans have delayed their trip home to watch the game. Midfielder Aiden Hristich says the support has been amazing.
12: The whole stadium is green and gold everywhere, right? So those yellow shirts, obviously, it does just look like a yellow shirt in the stands, but it means a lot to us. If you haven't booked your flight, get it booked.
3: Mexico has defeated Ecuador 2-0 to move into the round of 16. France beat Sweden 3-0, while Norway defeated Ivory Coast 2-1. Basketball legend LeBron James has confirmed he's leaving the LA Lakers after 8 seasons with the NBA club. Australian Independent Radio News.
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13: Okay, we're northbound, so from Boondall to the Pine Rivers Bridge and up to about Dolly's Rocks Road. A slow patch too on the Bruce Highway heading through North Lakes and up through Burpengary. It's not too bad on Gympie Road now, just a bit slow through Aspley and Castleline and heading up through Bald Hills as well. Sandgate Road okay through Boondall and Virginia, and South Pine Road, not a bad run through Everton Park heading up towards McDowell. Pancreatic cancer numbers are outrageous and they need to change. 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
1: This is from 72 also. About being on the road. It's called Turn the Page. Yeah. One, two, three, and...

0: 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Thanks to Northern Windscreens.
1: As we wind things up tonight, the gateway starting to ease, still a little bit slow through Deegan and Brackenridge and up to Dolly's Rocks Road. Gympie Road, a slow run still through Aspley up into Castledine. No problems along Anzac Avenue. Delays have eased on the Bruce Highway further up around Burpengary and Dakabin. No dramas at the moment as you make your way through Petrie, heading out along Deborah Road out past the quarries, and a good run too along Bribie Island Road. 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
2: G'day there, my friends, and welcome once again to Blues with a Feeling. This week, I'm featuring for you a modern blues classic. Although at this stage I'm moved to remind myself that a record that was recorded in 1981 might be a little old to be considered modern. It might be the one in the mirror that's doing all the ageing, Shawnee. But anyway, as this week, I bring for you in all its glory the 1991 release for Buddy Guy and Junior Wells, Alone and Acoustic, a genuine desert island disc for me. I was first exposed to this record at the time of its release, a decade after it was recorded in 1991. At a time when my interest in the blues as a living, breathing art form was threatening to run away with me. As my interest grew into an obsession, and I started trying to work out a way I could get involved with this music. I'd been attending local blues gigs here in Brisbane for a number of years, not missing any of the opportunities to see the greats of the blues that were still touring. And of course, the first East Coast Blues Festival had been held the year before, which had lit a fire under me that continues to smoulder away in the most inspiring way to this day. And then one sunny summer day, while on holiday in Caloundra here in southeast Queensland with my incredible partner at the time, Shari, I heard the sound of Buddy Guy and Junior Wells playing Tommy Tucker's High Heel Sneakers coming from the speakers inside a record store that we were just walking past. Turning my head like the sound of an earthquake kicking off, which led me inside, before moments later emerging with my newly purchased copy of the Alligator Records 20th Anniversary Double CD Collection, which instantly became not just my blues bible, but also the buyer's guide that would influence me through the next decade, helping me to start the record library, which was so invaluable in the early years of this program. It's certainly the case that the first album I bought after that first purchase was this week's classic album, Buddy Guy and Junior Wells, Alone and Acoustic. I can't wait to share it with you this week. And of course, a bunch of the new releases that have been lighting my fire this week, including new music from Keb Moe, Ruthie Foster, John Primer, Chris O'Leary, Jovan Webb, Mike Finnegan, Billy Price, and Australia's own Aaron West. In fact, Brisbane's own Aaron West. And to get us started, here's one for us all in 2026 from Jason Ritchie's new record, 13 Hours. Sick of this shit? Well, you're in the right place. This is Blues with a Feeling. Hugs and kisses.

this

0: It's just a show, like pro wrestling. 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
0: Well, I'm sick of this shit.

complain, but sometimes it's hard to refrain, you know. Sometimes you just had enough, man. You know, that's all I'm trying to say. You know, it's like, man, this tour, the situation that we're on right now, man. Look at this crap. It's like the booking agent just threw darts at the map, man. 3 a.m. in the morning right now. Got a 5 a.m. lobby call. What the heck? Man, just drive 8 hours to make a 1 p.m. sound check, man. 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I'm getting fat out here, you know. This road situation, it's hard to eat right, man. Ain't gonna be nothing at the Flying J tonight, that's for sure. Sick of that shit. Speaking of my health, man, my Medicaid got cut. That ain't cool, man. Well, at least there's no drag queens up in my school. Man, I'm sick of that shit. Man, this political situation, man, I don't want to get out politics and stuff, but you know, this stuff gets me vexed, wondering what that cat gonna tweet next. Sick of that shit. Man, it's hot, man. It's hot. They still all in summers, and no joke. Went through the drive-thru at McDonald's, and the ice cream machine was still broke. Sick of that shit. Man, I'm sick of that shit. I don't know the who, what, when, where, or why. I can't tell if it's real or

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8: On his brand new release, that's Aaron West with the title track Curry Jack. Previous to that, rising star Jovan Webb with a track from his soon-to-be-released second album, his second for Blind Pig Records, Son of a Sinner, Pray For Me. New music too in that set from harp player and singer Chris O'Leary's new record Lady Luck. Still to come, this week's classic album feature, Buddy Guy and Junior Wells' 1991 Alligator Records release Alone and Acoustic. A literal masterpiece of the art form of harmonica, guitar and voice by two of the greatest blues artists of all time. One that left us a long time ago now, and one that is still, at the age of 89, playing gigs and releasing records like he's done since his first forays into the studio way back in the 60s. But meanwhile, more of the new releases that have been changing my sheets this week, including this from Billy Price's latest album, the Tony Brunegel-produced Random Madness on Blues With A Feeling. Yeah, I got the dog in me.

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12: Thanks for joining me again this week, for tuning in or downloading the show. And of course, for your likes, follows, comments and shares of the show and Facebook page and group, Sean Binley's Blues with a Feeling. From his quite stunning debut album, the legendary singer and organ player there, Mike Finnegan, a similarly stunning performance of the song Sing Me Back Home. It's to you, Mike. Rest in peace. Previous to that, just the second song to be released from Keb Moe's soon-to-be-released new record, The Breakup, a classic from his catalogue from way back in the 90s, reworked in 2026. Hand it over. Give it up and get it over. Also in that set, John Primer and friends, The Blues is King. Righto, time to step into the musical wonderland that is this week's classic album, Buddy Guy and Junior Wells' 1991 release, Alone and Acoustic. One of those wondrous documents when two of the world's most celebrated blues musicians stripped their music back to its bones. It wasn't recorded as a grand statement. There was no album deal. It wasn't part of a comeback campaign. It wasn't even released until a decade later. Were simply two old friends on tour in Europe, taking a day off to play the music that shaped them. The European blues circuit was strong at the time, and Buddy and Junior were touring together, as they did for many years. And then producer Didier Tricard invited them into Sismo Studio in Paris for a day. No bands, no charts, no plan, just play. Buddy arming himself with 6 and 12 string Guild guitars, and Junior brought his harps. They sat down, and the tape rolled. And what they captured that day is extraordinary because it reveals the architecture beneath their electric personas. Buddy's acoustic playing is lyrical and patient and conversational. You can hear the man behind the guitar got, the Louisiana kid who grew up on front porch blues. Junior's voice becomes more intimate, more vulnerable, more dramatic without the band behind him. His harmonica lines feel like private thoughts. There's no crowd to impress, no club noise to cut through. It's just two men singing and playing to each other through their love of the blues. This is Blues with a Feeling.

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5: It's a stunning listen, isn't it? My classic album feature this week is Buddy Guy and Junior Wells. True giants of the blues world as solo artists, and something else again when they paired up together on the album Alone and Acoustic. Digging my potatoes there. And also in that set, Sweet Black Girl, Buddy and Junior's thing Big Boats, and I open that set with Gimme My Coat and Shoes. I love this album. It's one of those that's always in the mix to be heard at my joint, and it sounds as good now as it ever has. To me, at least.
6: Of course it is. 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
7: There have been so many songs and so many performances that have turned my head over the years, and that one is right up there. Buddy Guy and Junior Wells, Alone and Acoustic, High Heeled Sneakers. Before that, John Lee Hooker's I'm in the Mood and Rollin' and Tumblin'. When Alligator Records finally released this album in 1991, Buddy Guy was in the middle of his resurgence. Damn Right I've Got the Blues had reintroduced him to the world. Clapton had championed him, and suddenly Buddy Guy was everywhere. But Alone and Acoustic wasn't part of that comeback. It was a time capsule, a reminder of who Buddy and Junior were before the big spotlight, a reminder of the friendship, the history, the miles, and the music. It's a big album, this one, released as it was at the height of the CD boom. And so there is plenty more to come. Blues with a Feeling.

Sally Mae, Sally Mae. 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
9: Just killer songs and amazing performances. My Blues with a Feeling classic album feature this week is Buddy Guy and Junior Wells Alone on Acoustic. Catfish Blues there, and before that, Sally Mae, Cut You Loose, and Wrongdoing Woman. Buddy and Junior were opposites in style. Buddy was unpredictable and emotional and explosive. And Junior was controlled and sly and theatrical. And together they created a sound that was both streetwise and deeply rooted in Mississippi. They toured together, recorded together. They fought, they laughed, they made up, and they kept playing. And their partnership is one of the great relationships in blues history. Two men who understood each other musically in a way few ever do. That's what you get when your home's in the Delta. 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

One night I was laying down. I heard Mom and Papa talking. I heard Papa tell my mama, let that boy boogie woogie, cause it in him, and it's got to come out in him.

Last couple of songs there from this week's classic album feature, Buddy Guy and Junior Wells, medley of Baby What You Want Me to Do, and That's Alright, from their 1991 Alligator Records release, Alone and Acoustic. And how wonderful to hear these legendary blues men remembering a man who was so important to both of them, John Lee Hooker, the boogeyman's classic, Boogie Chillin'. There endeth the lesson, my friends. I'll leave you with Ruthie Foster. Thanks for tuning in. Hold them close, okay? You have a great week.

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9: 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Being part of any team means that each person tries their hardest to make sure they're the winners and not rely on other players while they slack off. Being the designated driver is much the same. It's about being a team player and staying off the drink that night so that you can get your teammates home safely. Here's how it works. One weekend, you're the designated driver. Then the following weekend, one of your mates is, and so on. Will you be the designated driver tonight?
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2: I'm Alan Baskin. Federal Parliament has paid tribute to Professor Richard Scollier with his family welcomed to the chamber. The 59-year-old recently died after a battle with brain cancer. He took part in an experimental treatment that prolonged his life for 3 years. Prime Minister Anthony Albanese has told Parliament Professor Scollier's research leaves a great legacy.
3: Richard was on what he so gently called his uncertain path. But he travelled it with determination and a grace that never ceased to be simply extraordinary. The way he shared it with us was an act of generosity.
2: The federal government says we'll be better off as a result of changes to mark the new financial year. Australia's minimum wage will rise above $1,000 a week, while income tax rates will also be reduced. Employers are now required to make superannuation contributions in each pay cycle rather than on a quarterly basis. Treasurer Jim Chalmers says the changes will help ease cost of living pressures.
4: We've got more tax cuts, more pay rises. We extend paid parental leave, the instant asset write-off for small business. We pay super on payday, and there's more relief at the Bowser as well when it comes to excise reliefs. We know people are still under pressure. That's why we're helping with the cost of living.
2: New registration rules for NDIS providers are now in effect as the federal government considers its next wave of changes. Providers of digital platforms and those supporting independent living, such as group homes, must now be registered with the regulator. It's part of a larger overhaul to crack down on non-compliance across the sector. WA's police commissioner says it's likely accused murderer Simon Carman would have avoided the possibility of the death penalty had he made it back to Australia. The 45-year-old was moments away from boarding a flight from Thailand to Perth when he was arrested over the death of a 17-year-old girl in Pattaya. Carman could face the death penalty or a jail sentence of up to 20 years if he's found guilty. The ACCC has used new powers for the first time to stop Coles opening another supermarket at Kalgoorlie in Western Australia. Kalgoorlie already has a Coles, Woolworths, two franchised IGAs and two independent grocers. The ACCC says another supermarket could harm the smaller competitors. Queensland police have been given new powers to crack down on dangerous e-bike and scooter riding. From today, children between the ages of 12 and 17 can only ride the devices while under parental supervision. Parents will face fines if their child is caught doing the wrong thing. Medical Association Queensland spokesperson Dr. Maria Bolton has told Channel 9 it's about keeping young people safe.
5: We see at least one child every day in our emergency departments with injuries that can be long-lasting, for example, head injuries, broken bones, broken teeth, and we've even seen deaths, and deaths are more common in children.
2: A sleep supplement could soon replace painkillers for millions of Australians with chronic musculoskeletal conditions. University of Sydney researchers have found melatonin targets pain just as effectively as prescription drugs. This is Air News.
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5: The ARL Commission has reportedly agreed a mammoth broadcast deal to make rugby league the richest sport in Australia. News Corp reports Nine and Fox Sports are expected to retain their broadcast rights on a seven-year deal from 2028 worth $5.3 billion. In AFL, Saints co-captain Callum Wilkie has backed his coach to turn on the charm to lure Lachie Neale to the club after reports Ross Lyon will meet with the Brisbane Star this weekend as he continues to weigh up his future. James Hurd is officially in the running to be Essendon's next coach, confirming he spoke to Bombers president Andrew Welsh on Friday. The Socceroos have arrived in Texas ahead of their clash with Egypt on Saturday morning. There are reports plenty of Aussie fans have delayed their trip home to watch the game. Midfielder Aiden Hristich says the support has been amazing.
6: The whole stadium is green and gold everywhere, right? So those yellow shirts, obviously, it does just look like a yellow shirt in the stands, but it means a lot to us. If you haven't booked your flight, get it booked.
5: Mexico has defeated Ecuador 2-0 to move into the round of 16. France beat Sweden 3-0, while Norway defeated Ivory Coast 2-1. Basketball legend LeBron James has confirmed he's leaving the LA Lakers after 8 seasons with the NBA club. Australian Independent Radio News.
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1: I'm Alan Baskin. Federal Parliament has paid tribute to Professor Richard Scollier with his family welcomed to the chamber. The 59-year-old recently died after a battle with brain cancer. He took part in an experimental treatment that prolonged his life for 3 years. Prime Minister Anthony Albanese has told Parliament Professor Scollier's research leaves a great legacy.
2: Richard was on what he so gently called his uncertain path. But he travelled it with determination and a grace that never ceased to be simply extraordinary. The way he shared it with us was an act of generosity.
1: The federal government says we'll be better off as a result of changes to mark the new financial year. Australia's minimum wage will rise above $1,000 a week, while income tax rates will also be reduced. Employers are now required to make superannuation contributions in each pay cycle rather than on a quarterly basis. Treasurer Jim Chalmers says the changes will help ease cost of living pressures.
3: We've got more tax cuts, more pay rises. We extend paid parental leave, the instant asset write-off for small business. We pay super on payday, and there's more relief at the Bowser as well when it comes to excise reliefs. We know people are still under pressure. That's why we're helping with the cost of living.
1: New registration rules for NDIS providers are now in effect as the federal government considers its next wave of changes. Providers of digital platforms and those supporting independent living, such as group homes, must now be registered with the regulator. It's part of a larger overhaul to crack down on non-compliance across the sector. WA's police commissioner says it's likely accused murderer Simon Carman would have avoided the possibility of the death penalty had he made it back to Australia. The 45-year-old was moments away from boarding a flight from Thailand to Perth when he was arrested over the death of a 17-year-old girl in Pattaya. Carman could face the death penalty or a jail sentence of up to 20 years if he's found guilty. The ACCC has used new powers for the first time to stop Coles opening another supermarket at Kalgoorlie in Western Australia. Kalgoorlie already has a Coles, Woolworths, two franchised IGAs and two independent grocers. The ACCC says another supermarket could harm the smaller competitors. Queensland police have been given new powers to crack down on dangerous e-bike and scooter riding. From today, children between the ages of 12 and 17 can only ride the devices while under parental supervision. Parents will face fines if their child is caught doing the wrong thing. Medical Association Queensland spokesperson Dr. Maria Bolton has told Channel 9 it's about keeping young people safe.
4: We see at least one child every day in our emergency departments with injuries that can be long-lasting. For example, head injuries, broken bones, broken teeth. And we've even seen deaths, and deaths are more common in children.
1: A sleep supplement could soon replace painkillers for millions of Australians with chronic musculoskeletal conditions. University of Sydney researchers have found melatonin targets pain just as effectively as prescription drugs. This is Air News.
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1: The ARL Commission has reportedly agreed a mammoth broadcast deal to make rugby league the richest sport in Australia. News Corp reports Nine and Fox Sports are expected to retain their broadcast rights on a 7-year deal from 2028 worth $5.3 billion. In AFL, Saints co-captain Callum Wilkie has backed his coach to turn on the charm to lure Lachie Neale to the club after reports Ross Lyon will meet with the Brisbane Star this weekend as he continues to weigh up his future. James Hurd is officially in the running to be Essendon's next coach, confirming he spoke to Bombers president Andrew Welsh on Friday. The Socceroos have arrived in Texas ahead of their clash with Egypt on Saturday morning. There are reports plenty of Aussie fans have delayed their trip home to watch the game. Midfielder Aiden Hristich says the support has been amazing.
8: The whole stadium is green and gold everywhere, right? So those yellow shirts, obviously, it does just look like a yellow shirt in the stands, but it means a lot to us. If you haven't booked your flight, get it booked.
1: Mexico has defeated Ecuador 2-0 to move into the round of 16. France beat Sweden 3-0, while Norway defeated Ivory Coast 2-1. Basketball legend LeBron James has confirmed he's leaving the LA Lakers after 8 seasons with the NBA club. Australian Independent Radio News.
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2: Good morning, I'm Lee Harrison. Property values have hit their lowest level in years as fewer people build homes or take out a mortgage. Michael Packey reports.
3: New research compiled by Cotality and PropTrack show house values have slumped to their lowest level since COVID. Many have welcomed the decrease, but some first home buyers have now found themselves with negative equity. Opposition leader Angus Taylor used Question Time to press the government on the issue.
4: Will the Prime Minister guarantee that house prices won't fall further?
3: Anthony Albanese maintains property prices will still grow, but at a slower pace.
5: You don't assess things like property a day-to-day basis.
3: Latest data from the Bureau of Statistics shows building approvals for new dwellings has fallen as developers think twice about expanding into the residential market, while banks are writing fewer loans. Michael Packey, Canberra.
2: The opposition is calling for an inquiry into new penalties for tech companies that breach the under-16s social media ban. The federal government is planning to give the eSafety Commissioner greater power and double the fine to $99 million. Labor had been banking on the coalition to pass the legislation before the winter break. The timeline will be extended. The WA Premier says the government's keeping a close eye on the emergence of bird flu in the state south. A state emergency committee. The Premier says the government's keeping a close eye on the emergence of bird flu in the state south. A state emergency committee of cabinet meeting is

0: continue to support them. And obviously we're working very closely with the agriculture industry to make sure that we can protect what is a very important part of our economy.
1: Retail landlords in New South Wales are now required to check tenants are not selling illegal vapes or cigarettes. New laws target landlords turning a blind eye to non-legitimate tobacco operations. New South Wales Health Minister Ryan Park says the offence carries jail time.
2: What we hope is that the vast majority of really great landlords across New South Wales reach out to their tenants, particularly those who may be in convenience stores or in stores that have been lined to selling tobacco, and making sure they're checking and making it clear to the tenants that that's illegal.
1: Former Today Show host Karl Stefanovic has been removed from his new Friday afternoon radio program after just two episodes. Network ARN parted ways with the veteran television presenter following his recent exit from the Nine Network. Entertainment reporter Peter Ford says it comes amid backlash over his controversial podcast.
3: If Carl is going down this path where the corporate media were covering up secrets and we're not letting the public know the truth, it's very hard to have your foot in both camps. If you want to do that on your podcast and then still have a gig on a mainstream radio network, it was bound to eventually cause a problem.
1: This is Air News.
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1: Station spot. The race is heating up for Lachie Neale's signature. St Kilda is set to meet with the Brisbane star this weekend as he continues to weigh up his future. Co-captain Callum Wilkie says coach Ross Lyon would make a good pitch alongside Nasiah Wanganeen-Malira.
17: Obviously, he coached him at Freo, and Ross does have that aura about him. He's quite funny as well, and he can convince a lot of people. No, I haven't had the invite. No, nobody brings me in on anything. Maybe it would be Naz to persuade him, but whatever the speculation is, we'll leave it up to Ross and the list managers to go after whoever.
1: The Broncos NRLW squad launched their 2026 season against the Cowboys in round one as part of Saturday night's NRL doubleheader at Suncorp Stadium. Veteran Ali Brigginshaw says she's feeling fitter than ever heading into her final season.
18: There's nothing too sore in the body, so that's what makes me think maybe I shouldn't be the last year, but I do know that, you know, I'm content with everything I've been able to do in the game, and I'm very confident with this group and how good of a year we're going to have.
1: Brisbane is set to host Davis Cup tennis for the first time in almost a decade, with Australia to take on Poland at Pat Rafter Arena in September. It's the third major sporting event announced for Brisbane in just days, joining the two-game Socceroos series against Brazil and the Anzac Bledisloe tests. Australian Independent Radio News.
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10: Good morning. Breakdown on the Bruce Highway northbound around Anzac Avenue as you make your way up through Kalanga. We've got some slow going on the Bruce Highway southbound from North Lakes heading down towards Mango Hill. A little bit foggy around the place this morning.

0: The rundown, Gympie Road's not too bad, just a bit of a build-up early at Beams Road in Castlelaine. There's the Queensland we love and the one we fear, and it takes an unwavering resilience to call both home. Suncorp Insurance, resilience never rests. That's our sponsor. It's going to be partly cloudy today, expecting a top of 25 degrees, and currently in Clontarf, we're sitting on 13. Chop it, Dave, another check in 30 on 99.7 Bridge FM.
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1: Air News headlines, I'm Lee Harrison. Making news today, a Taiwanese national's been charged over an alleged people smuggling plot. A boat reportedly carrying a dozen male asylum seekers arrived in far north Queensland on Tuesday morning. A 34-year-old man and a 30-year-old man were detained. The Albanese government and opposition have joined forces to stop teenagers from being eligible for compulsory super. The Greens believe businesses should be forced to pay under 18 super, even if they work under 30 hours. A woman's been charged, accused of assaulting a 4-year-old boy at a childcare centre in the New South Wales Hunter. Police allege the 22-year-old assaulted the child in her care at the facility in Bulwarra. She's been granted conditional bail to face court later this month. And federal parliamentarians have paused to remember the late Professor Richard Scollier. The 59-year-old recently died after a 3-year battle with brain cancer. In air sport, the race is heating up for Lachie Neal's signature. St Kilda's set to meet with the Brisbane star this weekend as he continues to weigh up his future. The Blues will train at Gold Coast Cbus Super Stadium today, ahead of next week's Origin decider in Brisbane. And the Socceroos have arrived in Texas, ahead of their clash with Egypt on Saturday morning. These stories and more today. This is Air News.
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3: 99.7 Bridge FM traffic report, thanks to Northern Windscreens.
4: A breakdown on the Bruce Highway northbound after Anzac Avenue as you make your way through Kalanga. A little bit of fog around the place to deal with this morning. The rundown, the Bruce Highway heading southbound is a little slow from Boundary Road heading down towards Dolly's Rocks Road. Gympie Road slow from Linkfield Road to Beams Road in Castledine. Good rundown Sandgate Road through Deegan and down through Boondall. And no problems early on South Pine Road through Evenden Park into Enoggera. 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Partly cloudy today, top expected of 25 degrees. And currently in Fernie Hills, we're sitting on 13. Chop it over. Another check in 30 on 99.7 Bridge FM.
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2: Good morning, I'm Lee Harrison. A Taiwanese national has been charged over an alleged people smuggling plot. A boat reportedly carrying a dozen male asylum seekers arrived in far north Queensland on Tuesday morning. A 34-year-old man and a 30-year-old man were detained. Dan Tonan was camping at the beach when the vessel arrived. He says he knew right away something was off.
3: Our friends came and saw us first thing in the morning, sort of, and told us about a boat coming ashore during the night. They were going to go down and help them because they thought they were bogged, but they were speaking a whole different language.
2: As Australia's housing market enters its ninth downturn in 30 years, new analysis suggests a full recovery of housing prices is expected. Domain's research shows previous downturns lasted an average of about 8 months. Chief economist Dr. Nicola Powell says they're forecasting Sydney house prices could fall by 7%.
4: But I think to reach that 7%, we're likely to see, we're forecasting in another rate hike to really achieve that further 7% decline.
2: A woman's been charged, accused of assaulting a four-year-old boy at a childcare centre in the New South Wales Hunter region. Police allege the 22-year-old assaulted the child in her care at the facility in Bulwarra. She's been granted conditional bail to face court later this month. Federal parliamentarians have paused to remember the late Professor Richard Scollier. The 59-year-old recently died after a 3-year battle with brain cancer. Professor Scollier shared his journey with Australians as he undertook an experimental treatment that prolonged his life. Opposition leader Angus Taylor has told Parliament his selflessness can't be ignored.
5: But he didn't sugarcoat his darkest hours. Notably, there was valour in his... Notably, there was valour in his...

0: If there's localised prostate cancer, there's different treatment modalities.
1: And two people have been arrested after climbing to the top of the Empire State Building's antenna and unfurled a banner about the power of love. The two balanced on a narrow ledge and appeared to kiss atop the New York skyscraper's antenna. It appears the pair got engaged during the ordeal, one seeming to go down on one knee before they kissed and hugged, the other person taking selfies with an outstretched left hand as if examining a ring. This is Air News.
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1: James Hurd has confirmed he's officially in the running to be Essendon's next head coach. The Bombers great declared his strong interest in the role soon after the sacking of former coach Brad Scott. Hurd says he's looking forward to being involved in the selection process.
12: Andrew Welsh and I had a chat on Friday, just letting me know that the process was about to start and that I'd be part of that process. So, yeah, it was good to finally have some contact from the club and have a chat about what the next steps are in this process that we're all looking forward to.
1: In rugby league, the Blues will train at Gold Coast Seabus Super Stadium today ahead of next week's Origin decider in Brisbane. 5'8" Mitchell Moses says the boys have full faith in head coach Laurie Daly, despite plenty of criticism from outside the camp.
13: Such a good person, cares for everyone, and you know we wouldn't say a bad word about anyone. So he's got our full support and we're right behind him.
1: The Socceroos have arrived in Texas ahead of their World Cup clash with Egypt on Saturday morning. There are reports plenty of Aussie fans have delayed their trip home to watch on. Meantime, England has fought back to defeat the Democratic Republic of Congo, Harry Kane striking twice in extra time to secure the win for his side, 2-1. Australian Independent Radio News.
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15: A breakdown on the Bruce Highway northbound shoulder after Anzac Avenue as you make your way through Kalanga. A little bit foggy around the place this morning. Watch out for large chunks of tyre. On the Gateway Motorway, northbound between Brackenridge Road and Wyampa Road, heading through Bald Hills. Got some slow going at the moment as you make your way down the Bruce Highway through North Lakes and Mango Hill. Gympie Road, not too bad through Castledown now. Good run through Chermside. 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That's our sponsor. It's going to be partly cloudy today. Top expected of 25 degrees. Currently in Boondall, we're sitting on 14. Chop it, Dave. Another check in 30 on 99.7 Bridge FM.
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1: This is Air News Queensland. I'm Lee Harrison. A Taiwanese national's been charged over his alleged role in a failed people smuggling operation. The 34-year-old was arrested at Weipa in far north Queensland after a boat reportedly carrying a dozen asylum seekers arrived on Australian shores. A second man has also been detained as investigations continue. Rail services won't be disrupted during next week's State of Origin in Brisbane after the union withdrew its planned industrial action. Peter Jones reports.
2: In a backflip decision, the unions have agreed not to impact the decider at Suncorp Stadium, with all transport returning to a normal timetable. It comes as Queensland Rail struck a deal with the government, securing a pay rise for 3,000 workers. Queensland Rail says it scheduled 29 extra pre-game services and 21 extra post-game services across the Southeast Queensland network. It means footy fans attending the July 8 clash at Suncorp Stadium can breathe a sigh of relief. Peter Jones, Air News.
1: As new analysis shows Australia's housing market has entered its ninth downturn in 30 years, Brisbane is bucking the trend, remaining in price growth territory. Domain Chief Residential Economist Dr. Nicola Powell says while conditions are softening, Brisbane is still outperforming Sydney and Brisbane.
3: We are actually forecasting by the end of next financial year that Brisbane unit prices are going to be the highest out of all of our capital cities, which I think is such a milestone. And that dynamic just captures the polarising change that we've seen in affordability and price point across Brisbane's housing market.
1: A man will appear in court today following a series of copper thefts in Brisbane's east. With more on that story, Georgina Winter.
4: Police allege the 50-year-old broke into a Hemant business on seven occasions between September last year and June this year. It's further alleged he stole copper wiring before selling it to another business. Officers have charged him with a total 30 offences, including 10 counts of entering premises and committing an indictable offence, 6 counts of fraud and 5 counts of stealing. The accused has been refused bail and will face Cleveland Magistrates Court today. Georgina Winter, Brisbane.
1: And Brisbane researchers have conducted an 8-year-long study into the burden of skin cancer on Queenslanders. Using a sample of more than 40,000 people aged 40 to 69, the team were able to track the number, type and costs of cancer services used. Professor David Whiteman says there was a very high use of skin cancer services among the group.
5: 71% of the participants had used some kind of skin cancer service. That includes biopsies of the skin, excisions for skin cancers, hospital admissions. So it's a very high burden of disease. It costs about $43 million in that cohort of people just to treat their skin cancers.
1: The sport now, and Broncos rookie Tom Duffy has thrown his support behind Michael Maguire. Speculation over Madge's future has been rife after seven straight NRL losses. But Duffy says he's backing their premiership coach.
6: In my experience, I think every player just wants to know where they stand, and Madge gives you that. So I think that's one of his strengths. And 90% of the players that I've been to at different clubs, all they want is to be told where they stand, and Madge is really good at that.
1: And Reds fly half Carter Gordon is tipped for the Wallabies' starting role against Ireland on Saturday. Queensland teammate Jock Campbell also in line for his first test appearance in 4 years. This is Air News Queensland.
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8: A multi-vehicle crash on Kingsford Smith Drive, eastbound left lane after Southern Crossway through Eagle Farm. There's big chunks of tyre lying on the gateway northbound lanes between Bracken Ridge Road and Wyampa Road through Bald Hills. Slow going on the Bruce Highway for that southbound run as you make your way past Anzac Avenue, and a bit of a busy run on Gympie Road through Castle Line and down through Chermside as well. Pancreatic cancer numbers are outrageous and they need to change. 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That's our sponsor. It's going to be a little cloudy today, a top expected of 25 degrees, and currently in Moray Field we're sitting on 14. Chopper Dave, another check in 30 on 99.7 Bridge FM.
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0: 1,000 men into the country. A boat reportedly carrying asylum seekers arrived in Weipa in far north Queensland on Tuesday. The 34-year-old was arrested in a supermarket car park following reports about suspicious activity. Another man was also spoken to and detained. A woman's been charged with assaulting a child at a daycare centre in the New South Wales Hunter. Sasha Foote reports.
1: Police began investigating after being informed of the incident at Balwarra last month. It'll be alleged the 22-year-old woman assaulted a 4-year-old boy who was in her care. She's now been charged with common assault and an offence relating to corporal punishment. The woman has been granted conditional bail and is due to face court again later this month. Sasha Foote, Sydney.
0: A Jewish human rights lawyer is calling for responses to anti-Semitism to shift away from silencing Palestinian voices. Jewish Council of Australia Executive Director Sarah Schwartz is expected to give evidence to the Royal Commission into anti-Semitism today. Ms. Schwartz says she'll be giving evidence on her own experiences.
2: And that includes abuse from neo-Nazi and white supremacist actors, but also from pro-Israel actors who conflate Jewish identity with support for Israel and target me as a Jewish person whose views dissent from their own views.
0: New analysis shows Australians are being forced to devote near record levels of their income to servicing the interest on their mortgages. KPMG says borrowers are now spending 5.4% of their income on interest. Meanwhile, developer advocates say governments need to be doing more to increase building approvals. ABS data shows the number of approvals dropped by just over 1% between April and May. Urban Task Force's Tom Forrest says there's been an overall increase in approvals over the past 12 months, but it's not enough.
3: We need to have about 7,000 homes approved to be built every month. At the moment, we're getting about 4,500. So you can see we're well behind.
0: In other news, at least three people have died during World Cup celebrations on the streets of Mexico City. They were found unconscious at different locations across the capital's main central avenue, where about a million fans had gathered and given CPR. Local health authorities say they all died from suffocation. The federal government is expected to push ahead with proposed laws to increase capital gains taxes on foreign companies. The changes would broaden the 30% tax to include mining, energy and infrastructure assets. And a number of Australian slang words and phrases have been recognised in a new intake to the Oxford English Dictionary. They include yeah, nah, donkey vote, check out chick, doover and flog. This is Air News.
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0: Tennis,

0: And there was another top seed eliminated overnight at Wimbledon. Esports' Paul Walsh reports.
1: After a triumphant campaign on the clay at Roland Garros only a couple of weeks ago, fifth seed Mira Andreeva has been defeated in her second round match by the two times Grand Slam champion Barbora Krejcikova in three sets, 4-6, 7-5, 6-4. It was an emotional Andreeva who fronted the press after the match.
2: Yeah, it's going to take some time, maybe a couple of days, and then I'm going to be back to practice for hard courts. I don't know what our next tournaments are going to be.
1: The news was better for Jannik Sinner, Arina Sabalenka, Coco Gauff, Naomi Osaka and Daniil Medvedev, who all booked places in the third round, as did the only Australian on court today, Daria Kasatkina, who was too good for Janice Jen from Indonesia and will now face Osaka in the next round. Paul Walsh at Wimbledon for Air Sport.
0: Harry Kane has saved England as they advance to the round of 16 at the World Cup. Trailing 1-0 to the Democratic Republic of Congo, the English captain scored twice in the last 15 minutes.
3: Gordon picks up on it now for England. Mutsusami getting a toe in. Harry Kane. It's Kane! Oh, wow! Oh, wow! That is so good from Harry Kane!
0: That commentary on SBS. And Bailey Smith and Tom Stewart both return for Geelong for tonight's AFL clash against Brisbane. Australian Independent Radio News.
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5: The Bruce Highway's okay, just a little traffic around Anzac Ave. The run on Anzac Avenue itself between Rothwell and Kippering's not too bad. Starting to slow up on Dayra Road, heading through the quarries with ongoing roadworks again this morning. The run on Gympie Road, not too bad at the moment. Just a bit of traffic at Beams Road through Castlelane, down through Chermside, it's doing all right. Want to feel like a big deal? You will during Prime Day. 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That's our sponsor. Partly cloudy today, top expected of 25 degrees. Currently in Brackenridge, we're sitting on 16. 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
1: This is Air News Queensland. I'm Lee Harrison. A Taiwanese national's been charged over his alleged role in a failed people smuggling operation. The 34-year-old was arrested at Weipa in far north Queensland after a boat reportedly carrying a dozen asylum seekers arrived on Australian shores. A second man has also been detained as investigations continue. Rail services won't be disrupted during next week's State of Origin in Brisbane after the union withdrew its planned industrial action. Peter Jones reports.
2: In a backflip decision, the unions have agreed not to impact the decider at Suncorp Stadium, with all transport returning to a normal timetable. It comes as Queensland Rail struck a deal with the government, securing a pay rise for 3,000 workers. Queensland Rail says it scheduled 29 extra pre-game services and 21 extra post-game services across the Southeast Queensland network. It means footy fans attending the July 8 clash at Suncorp Stadium can breathe a sigh of relief. Peter Jones, Air News.
1: As new analysis shows Australia's housing market has entered its ninth downturn in 30 years, Brisbane is bucking the trend, remaining in price growth territory. Domain Chief Residential Economist Dr. Nicola Powell says while conditions are softening, Brisbane is still outperforming Sydney and Brisbane.
3: We are actually forecasting by the end of next financial year that Brisbane unit prices are going to be the highest out of all of our capital cities, which I think is such a milestone. And that dynamic just captures the polarising change that we've seen in affordability and price point across Brisbane's housing market.
1: A man will appear in court today following a series of copper thefts in Brisbane's east. With more on that story, Georgina Winter.
4: Police allege the 50-year-old broke into a Hemant business on seven occasions between September last year and June this year. It's further alleged he stole copper wiring before selling it to another business. Officers have charged him with a total 30 offences, including 10 counts of entering premises and committing an indictable offence, 6 counts of fraud and 5 counts of stealing. The accused has been refused bail and will face Cleveland Magistrates Court today. Georgina Winter, Brisbane.
1: And Brisbane researchers have conducted an 8-year-long study into the burden of skin cancer on Queenslanders. Using a sample of more than 40,000 people aged 40 to 69, the team were able to track the number, type and costs of cancer services used. Professor David Whiteman says there was a very high use of skin cancer services among the group.
5: 71% of the participants had used some kind of skin cancer service. That includes biopsies of the skin, excisions for skin cancers, hospital admissions. So it's a very high burden of disease. It costs about $43 million in that cohort of people just to treat their skin cancers.
1: The sport now, and Broncos rookie Tom Duffy has thrown his support behind Michael Maguire. Speculation over Madge's future has been rife after seven straight NRL losses. But Duffy says he's backing their premiership coach.
6: In my experience, I think every player just wants to know where they stand, and Madge gives you that. So I think that's one of his strengths, and 90% of the players that I've been to at different clubs, all they want is to be told where they stand, and Madge is really good at that.
1: And Reds fly half Carter Gordon is tipped for the Wallabies' starting role against Ireland on Saturday. Queensland teammate Jock Campbell also in line for his first test appearance in 4 years. This is Air News Queensland.
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12: Run down the Bruce Highway, not doing too bad. Down towards the Pine Rivers Bridge, northbound just a little bit slow through Burpengary. Slow going on Daybra Road, both directions, heading through the quarries with ongoing roadworks through there again this morning. Got a good run down Gympie Road, just a little bit of traffic at Beams Road, heading through Castle Line. The run down through Chermside's not too bad at the moment, just a little bit patchy around Murphy Road. And South Pine Road's doing okay through Everton Park, heading into Anogra. Reduce the duration of your cold this winter. 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Spencer. It's going to be partly cloudy today, a toasty top of 25 degrees coming up. And currently in Bunya, we're sitting on 18. 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
2: Good morning, I'm Lee Harrison. A Taiwanese national has been charged over an alleged plot to smuggle a group of asylum seekers into Australia. Lachlan Gray reports.
3: The 34-year-old man was arrested in a supermarket car park in Far North Queensland on Tuesday after police received a tip-off from the community. The Taiwanese national has been charged with one count of people smuggling after a boat reportedly carrying 12 Chinese nationals arrived on a penny farther beach north of Weipa earlier that morning. A second man has also been detained as investigations continue. The arrival has sparked questions over the state of the nation's border security, with concerns the incident could trigger a surge in illegal boats. Lachlan Gray reporting.
2: A mother who lost her daughter to online bullying believes a political game is playing out in Canberra over a plan to strengthen the under-16 social ban. The opposition and Greens have teamed up to send the federal government's bill to a Senate inquiry. The proposed laws would double fines for non-compliance to $99 million and give the E-Safety Commissioner more powers. Emma Mason says no other child should endure what her daughter experienced.
4: But every day when things aren't being done, when prosecutions aren't being successful, children are harmed, adults are harmed, children take their lives. Kids like Tilly, Mac, like Ollie, you know, families like mine, we can't wait to just get everything right.
2: Two people have been arrested following the death of a teenage boy in Melbourne's north. Madeline Burke reports.
5: It's understood a 15-year-old Mickleham boy was found with a number of stab wounds near the Craigieburn Community Hospital just before 8 last night. A staff member from the medical centre performed CPR on the boy, but he died at the scene. A 16-year-old male and a 19-year-old male were arrested by police in Pasco Vale around 5:30 this morning. They will now be interviewed by Homicide Squad detectives. Madeline Burke, Melbourne.
2: Two people have been arrested in New York after climbing to the top of the Empire State Building's antenna to get engaged. Reporter Valerie Castro watched on.
6: The crowds were here earlier. This happened around lunchtime. Lots of people walking around stopped to take a look. There's a gentleman we spoke to who works in the area. This is a busy part of Manhattan. You see a lot of crazy things. He says he's never seen anything quite like this, guys.
2: In other news, three people have died from asphyxiation after about a million people...
6: Things. He says he's never seen anything quite like this, guys.
2: In other news, three people have died from asphyxiation after about a million people...

0: mining, energy and infrastructure assets. This is Air News.
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0: The race is heating up for Lachie Neale's signature. St Kilda is set to meet with the Brisbane star this weekend as he continues to weigh up his future. Co-captain Callum Wilkie says coach Ross Lyon would make a good pitch alongside Nasiah Wanganeen-Malira.
12: Obviously, you coached him at Freo, and Ross does have that aura about him. He's quite funny as well, and he can convince a lot of people. Now, I haven't had the invite. Now, nobody brings me in on anything. Maybe it would be Naz to persuade him, but whatever the speculation is, we'll leave it up to Ross and the list managers to go after whoever.
0: The Broncos NRLW squad launched their 2026 season against the Cowboys in round one as part of Saturday night's NRL doubleheader at Suncorp Stadium. Veteran Ali Brigginshaw says she's feeling fitter than ever heading into her final season.
13: There's nothing too sore in the body, so that's what makes me think maybe it shouldn't be the last year, but I do know that, you know, I'm content with everything I've been able to do in the game, and I'm very confident with this group and how good of a year we're going to have.
0: Brisbane is set to host Davis Cup tennis for the first time in almost a decade, with Australia to take on Poland at Pat Rafter Arena in September. It's the third major sporting event announced for Brisbane in just days, joining the two-game Socceroos series against Brazil and the Anzac Bledisloe tests. Australian Independent Radio News.
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15: Breakdown on the Bruce Highway northbound after the Anzac Avenue on-ramp as you head through Kalanga. The southbound run down the Bruce Highway is pretty good all the way to the Pine Rivers Bridge. A bit of traffic on Anzac Avenue between Rothwell and Kippering. Certainly not too bad, though. Slow conditions on Daybra Road heading between the quarries with ongoing roadworks again this morning. And the run on Gympie Road is just a bit of traffic at Beams Road, Castle Line and down through Chermside. It's not too bad. 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
4: Trudeau forecast for Moreton Bay and northern suburbs. Got a high today of 25 and a drop overnight of just 15. It's a partly cloudy day. And for Friday, a maximum of 26 and down to 11 overnight. Another partly cloudy day. Chance of morning fog and a slight chance of shower around in the afternoon. For Saturday, a high of 23 with a drop overnight of just 12. A mostly sunny day.

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Good morning. You're with Georgia, taking you through until midday today. Coming up in the next break, we'll be chatting with Senior Constable Diana Kotokvil, the Crime Prevention Coordinator at Gateway. 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

0: 99.7 Bridge FM. Good morning. You're with Georgia, but joining me also is Senior Constable Diana Kotokvil, the Crime Prevention Coordinator at Gateway North Brisbane District. Good morning, Diana, and welcome.
1: Good morning, Georgia, and good morning to all the listeners. Thank you for having me once again.
0: Yes, always an absolute pleasure. A few great topics this morning. Operation Yankee Cold Snap, take it away.
1: Yes, so we're in the depths of winter apparently here in Queensland. Yes, so Operation Yankee Cold Snap, it's our actual annual winter school holidays road policing operation. So it did start on Saturday the 27th of June and it'll run through until Friday the 17th of July, so covering the school holidays, because we do see during school holidays that travel period, it tends to have more people out and about, and it can unfortunately increase that risk of serious crashes or even fatal crashes. So we did want to highlight that these cooler conditions can also create additional hazards, sometimes visibility on the roads, and the shorter daylight hours can increase the risk of wildlife collisions and making our roads a little bit more dangerous and unpredictable. So Queensland Police will be out and about as strong as ever, maintaining that strong, high visible presence right across the state and reminding and urging motorists to expect police can be anywhere at any time. So certainly to take care. Police will be out and about. You'll see them intercepting and enforcing road rules, and we're definitely targeting dangerous behaviours, and we're really wanting to hold those people who are putting lives at risk to account. And that focus is going to be around speeding, impaired driving, which are unfortunately two of the leading contributors to lives that have been lost on Queensland roads. So we are imploring to everyone to slow down, drive to the conditions and make safe choices and expect police to be anywhere at any time.
0: Yeah, it's definitely a great initiative, and I'd just like to make mention too that I had an incident on the bridge, coming across the bridge from Sandgate the other morning where I was doing 80 kilometres in the far right lane and a car was literally stopped with no brake lights and no hazard lights, and the cross wasn't out by TMR on the lane, and I literally had to slam on the brakes and throw the hazard lights on so that the car travelling up behind me didn't run into the back of me. Now, from what I could see, there was absolutely no reason for this car to stop, and nothing was untoward in front of the vehicle, but certainly could have been quite nasty had there not been a considerable distance between myself and the vehicle travelling behind me. It certainly gave me a fright because it didn't look like it was going to end well there for a bit of a time. And then the car just drove off. And, you know, incidences like that are, you know, just so dangerous.
1: Immensely dangerous, and well done to you for keeping that good following distance between the vehicle in front. You obviously averted a serious crash there, so well done to you. And certainly, you know, the police, we are out and about, but our enforcement alone, it can't stop all dangerous driving behaviours. So we do need to pay attention and keep those good safe distances between. But slow down, that's really going to keep you a lot safer and others on the roads too.
0: Yeah, all good advice. A bit of a sad one here, Diana. Stolen puppies.
1: Yes, it is a sad one. So perhaps some of your listeners may have heard, but if not, the police are appealing for public assistance following the theft of two beautiful puppies from Animal Refuge at Fitzgibbon. This happened on Tuesday, the 23rd of June. So the investigations indicate around 11:40 p.m. on Tuesday, 23rd of June, unknown persons have gained entry into the facility on Telegraph Road, where they have stolen two Staffordshire Bull Terrier puppies. And their names are Goose and Kryptos, and they've taken these little pups. So if there is anyone out there at all that might have some information that could assist in locating these puppies or the offenders, we urge and implore them please to contact police. And you can do that via Police Link on 131444, 24 hours a week, a day, I should say, or through Crime Stoppers. If you want to stay anonymous, you can do that if you've got some information. And you can contact Crime Stoppers on 1-800-333-000. There is a crime report number or reference number associated with this. It's quite a long one. It's QP, so Q for Queensland, P for Papa, 260-122-6070. But as I say, if there is anyone out in the community that has any information on these puppies or this particular matter, please contact police. We highly, we're wondering where these little guys are.
0: Would that be a bit of an alert message, if you like, for other animal welfare organisations to be on the lookout for these types of incidents as well, and to maybe step up their security?
1: Well, look, Georgia, it's always worthwhile for any businesses or premises to look at, it's a timely reminder certainly, to look at your current security procedures that you might have in place. And CCTV is a good deterrent, but also helpful for police at the other end if we need to detect would-be offenders. So again, it's a timely reminder to double check your security at any type of business or premise. And if there are any businesses or community groups that might be listening and are a bit concerned about their current security they have in place, they can actually contact their local crime prevention office through their local police station. And me or one of our lovely colleagues around the state will come out to you at a date and time that suits, and we can actually conduct a free home security assessment or business security assessment. Very timely reminder to double check all your security measures that you already have in place.
0: Yeah, well said. And a bit of a hot potato, this one, is the e-mobility scooters.
1: Yes. So I'm sure your listeners have been hearing and seeing in the news outlets that we certainly, Queensland Police, is really honing in on the e-mobility devices, and we have just launched Operation Yankee Surety. So it's a coordinated statewide policing operation that's focusing on enforcing e-mobility laws and again addressing unsafe rider behaviours. So the operation itself is running from the 1st of July up until the 30th of June 2027. The operation, it's coinciding with the new legislative changes that have come into place and that focus on deterring unsafe behaviours. When we're looking at all of our e-mobility devices, there is a big increase. It's become a common mode of transport, and unfortunately this has then also led to that rise in dangerous riding behaviours such as speeding, impaired riding, riding without a helmet, and use of illegal devices.
0: And of course the wrong side of the road to unstopped traffic. I've seen that a fair bit.
1: Extremely dangerous. So now with the new laws, police can seize illegal devices. We can conduct roadside breath tests to enforce driving or riding rather for riders of e-bikes or bicycles or e-scooters. Devices that are faster than 25 kilometres an hour will be banned. There are 12 kilometre speed limit, which apply on footpaths and when passing pedestrians. And the big one that we are hearing quite a bit of feedback on is parents will be fined for under 16s riding illegal devices. And the other one that is probably quite interesting, so riders must be over 16, hold the license. So there are some exemptions for medical conditions and disabilities, but for any listeners wanting a bit more information, we do urge to have a look at the Transport and Main Roads website, which will explain the legislative changes in depth and nice and clearly on that site.
0: Yeah, a good lengthy period as well to enforce those new regulations and legislation. Diana, thank you very much for your time this morning. We are once again out of time and need to get in back into some more music. So thank you very, very much for your time this
1: morning.
0: You're
1: most welcome. My pleasure. Bye-bye.
0: Bye. We've been chatting with Senior Constable Diana Kotokville from the Gateway Patrol Group in North Brisbane.

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2: In Kalinga, got a breakdown to look out for the Bruce Highway northbound after the Anzac Avenue on-ramp. And having a look at the southbound run on the Bruce Highway, it's eased up quite nicely between North Lakes and the Gateway Motorway. Gateway looking fine. Bald Hills through to the airport. Gympie Road slow through Castle Diner and Chermside. And Strathpine Road has some delays through Bald Hills. And Daybra Road busy through Whiteside both ways. 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

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Rocking the Bridge, and that's all going to happen on July 25th, a fundraiser for 99.7 Bridge FM. And we are going to rock it all in Sandgate with the iconic band Jim Hansen and the Sonics at the Sandgate and District Senior Citizens Hall, located on Seymour Street in Sandgate. 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It's all going to happen on Saturday, July 25th in Sandgate.

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2: Air News headlines. I'm Lee Harrison. Making news today, a Taiwanese national's been charged over an alleged people smuggling plot. A boat reportedly carrying a dozen male asylum seekers arrived in far north Queensland on Tuesday morning. A 34-year-old man and a 30-year-old man were detained. The Albanese government and opposition have joined forces to stop teenagers from being eligible for compulsory super. The Greens believe businesses should be forced to pay under 18 super, even if they work under 30 hours. A woman's been charged, accused of assaulting a 4-year-old boy at a childcare centre in the New South Wales Hunter. Police allege the 22-year-old assaulted the child in her care at the facility in Bulwarra.